0: On World Cafe, Genesis Owusu with Hellstar. It's a song from his new album, Red Star Woo and the Worldwide Scourge. Genesis Owusu is my guest today. I have loved this conversation. Thank you so much for the music and for the conversation.
1: Thanks so much for having me. I've enjoyed the conversation as well. Thank you. Appreciate it.
0: I'm Raina Durres, back in a moment with more World Cafe.
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3: A poignant coming-of-age drama starring John Magaro, Omaha, is now playing at the Little Theater. A young girl and her brother are awoken by their father and loaded into the car on an early morning in 2008. As they road trip across the American West, she discovers the truth about their seemingly spontaneous journey. 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
0: Before the break, you heard my conversation with Genesis Owusu about his new album. It's his third full-length studio album since 2021. And during my research for that interview, I found an old interview he did with The Guardian from when he released his debut. And there's a great quote from back then where he talks about being inspired by your next artist. But he says, if that artist were a rapper in 2020 in Australia. Genesis was talking about Prince. Here is Prince, Musicology on World Cafe.

0: 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That's from Going Shopping from the Strokes. 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

0: Derecho Demonico. That is new music from Jack White, one of the founding members of Blur, with a song he recorded 15 years ago and is just releasing now, next on World Cafe.
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0: You could probably make the argument that Damon Albarn is the most famous founding member of the band Blur, but when you listen to the solo music from Blur lead guitarist Graham Coxon, you'll get it pretty quick that he was an integral part of Blur sounding like Blur. I'm Raina Duris. It's World Cafe. Coxon is re-releasing his entire solo catalog this summer, along with a previously unreleased album he recorded 15 years ago called Castle Park. And here's a song from that one. It's called Billy Says, Graham Coxon on World Cafe.

0: Don't Go Back to Rockville, REM. And that is it for World Cafe today. Thanks so much for letting me play you some songs. Let me soundtrack part of your life today. It's always a lot of fun. Thank you so much also to our affiliates across the country who bring you this show. We produce it at WXPN at the University of Pennsylvania in Philadelphia. My name is Raina Duras, and thank you for listening to World Cafe from NPR.
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7: 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Good evening, Michael Black with you on this Monday, start of a brand new week. Hope you enjoyed the Lilac Festival this past weekend and got some information to pass along to you this evening during the program. I want to thank everyone who's contributed to our membership drive this week. If you haven't done so, we're going to remind you a couple times on how to do that during the program tonight. But we need to hear from you and support the music of The Root. Got some Elton John coming up. We'll also hear Japanese Breakfast, a little bit of Kurt Vile, some Bruce Springsteen, a lot to get to. Let's start off with The Strokes, going back to their album Room on Fire. This is Under Control on WRUR, The Root.

It's Root Music on WRUR. Gabriel's with Remember Me from Angels and Queens. It came out a couple years ago. Van Morrison going back to 1970s, his band and the Street Choir and Sweet Janny. And the Strokes starting us off with Under Control. Up next, four in a row here on The Root. Kick off with one of my favorite singer-songwriters, as well as the fact that she is going to be performing at CMAC this summer. Have a chance to see her live, and I would recommend that you don't miss seeing her if you have a chance. From In These Silent Days, Brandi Carlile throwing Good After Bad on WRUR, The Root.

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A side project for Nora Jones on FM 80.5 WRUR from For the Good Times, The Little Willies, and Jolene. Amos Lee, Everything Has Changed from Honeysuckle Switches. We also heard Heart going back to 1976's Dog and Butterfly and Straight On. And Brandi Carlile with Throwing Good After Bad. And we don't want you to throw good after bad. We want to basically get rid of the bad, always have the good, and get you some great music each and every day. 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And if you are a member, thank you so much for supporting The Root, and we hope that you will continue to do so. Back to the music with Joan Osborne up next from Love and Hate. This is Thirsty for My Tears on The Root.

It's Root Music on WRUR. Those are the Cactus Blossoms from Your Dreaming and Change Your Ways or Die. I think some people have said that to me in the past. Madman Across the Water, the 1971 album from Elton John, gave us the classic Tiny Dancer, and Joan Osborne with Thirsty for My Tears. Up next, the Watson Twins. This is from their album Holler that came out in 2023. And love you the best, starting a nice long set of music here on WRUR, The Root.

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Closing out our first hour is Bruce Springsteen from his album The Promise and Fire, a big hit for the Pointer Sisters. Marcus King with The Shadows featuring Noah Cyrus on a recent release called Darling Blue. We heard Mac DeMarco from Here Come the Cowboy, and that's the title track of that 2019 release. Jason Isbell, a live version of his song Dreamsicle from his Live from the Ryman album, and the Watson Twins with Love You the Best. Here on The Root, WRUR FM and HD Rochester, online at theroot.org. WRUR is a broadcast partnership of the University of Rochester and WXXI Public Media. As we continue into our 11 o'clock hour here on The Root, Michael Black with you until midnight. Brett may be standing by with the mainstream. We have plenty of music to get to, and we're going to start things off with the collaboration between Calexico and Iron and Wine that came out almost 20 years ago. From In the Rains, this is Prison on Route 41 on WRUR, The Root.

It's Root Music on WRUR, Japanese Breakfast, with Here Is Someone from the album For Melancholy Brunettes and Sad Women that came out last year. Big Thief, before that, from UFOF and Strange. Foster the People, Call It What You Want from Torches, and Calexico and Iron Wine, starting off the hour with Prison on Route 41. Paul Simon's up next here on The Root, kicking off four in a row with So Beautiful or So What.

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A nice long set of music, closing out with Jessica Pratt, and that is from Here in the Pitch and The Last Year. Don Henley going back to The End of the Innocents from 1989 and New York Minute. Vetiver with More of This from Tight Knit, and Paul Simon, the title track to his 2010 release, So Beautiful or So What. And the music you hear each and every week on The Root is a very beautiful thing. 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Up next, music from Hop Along. 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

That's Adrian Lenker from the album Bright Future and No Machine. Kurt Vile before that from Back to Moon Beach and Cool Water. And Hop Along from Painted Shut and Waitress. Up next, here's the Heavy Heavy and Sleeping on Grassy Ground on WRUR, The Root.

Closing out that set of music from the album Turn to Each Other and the Kids with Glory Glory. Mumford & Sons with Here features Chris Stapleton on that track from their most recent release, Prize Fighter, and the Heavy Heavy from Life and Life Only and Sleeping on Grassy Ground. 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Mainstream's on the air until 3, followed by the World Cafe at 3 o'clock. Thank you for supporting The Root. If you've done so at theroot.org, thank you so much. If not, got plenty of time to do that as we just kicked off our membership campaign this week. And we, again, thanks to all that make The Root possible. I'll leave you in the hands of Heather Nova. This is from the I Am Sam movie soundtrack, features all great Beatles covers. And this is her version of We Can Work It Out on WRUR, The Root.

Some favorite facts about my favorite doo-wop hooligan, Bruno Mars. You probably already know he was the world's youngest Elvis impersonator at the tender age of 2 years old. Thank you very much. In addition to that, though, did you know that he wrote hits for other artists before he became famous with his own brand, including, of course, CeeLo Green's FU, Travis McCoy's Billionaire, Kanan's Waving Flag, and Flo Rida's Right Round. It all makes sense, doesn't it? That's the latest and hottest off the press from Bruno, and I Just Might, a sneak peek of his latest album, The Romantic, on the mainstream. I'm your host, Brett Mabee, and always Kanaka Guego, I'm thankful you're well, and I hope you can stick around for this entire musical ride. As we get ready to put on our listening ears, we're going to hear a double shot of Yahtzeen before the hour is up. Also, Dolly Parton from her first and possibly last rock album. Also, Jesse Wells and Joan Baez. But right now, this is a song going out by request. In fact, it's from a band who David Bowie personally encouraged to reunite and get back together. Of course, I'm talking about LCD Sound System. And hold on, because I gotta check out of the studio for a minute because somebody's calling me. I'll be back in just a few today on the mainstream.

From Electric Religious and their album The Taste, it's Setting Sun, bringing the first block to an end on the mainstream. We also heard The Weeknd's Dancing in the Flames, and again, going out by request, it was LCD Sound System's Somebody's Calling Me from their iconic This Is Happening album. I'm Brett Mabee, and if you're just now joining us, it's good to have you here. If you've been here the entire time, hey, thank you so much. And don't forget, I understand that we're all busy, so if for whatever good reason you can't stick around for the entirety of the hour, you can always check things out at mainstreamradio.net or nv1.org. 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So check out nv1.org for more information. Before this half is through, The Hallucination with a little help from Northern Cree. But as I was mentioning earlier, this is a double shot of Nikki Gallinan and his band Yahtzeen. In fact, we'll be hearing one from the Stand on My Shoulders release, but not before this single that was a collaboration with Choctaw artist Samantha Crane. Turn it up with their take on Kyle Field's Look at What the Light Did Now, today on the mainstream.

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0: You're on the air with Hannah Mayer. Well, wait a second, not right now, but you could be. I'm on the air with you from 2 to 6 p.m., Monday through Friday, on The Root on WRUR and WITH. And I promise I'm going to play some great music for you. We've got stuff like Wilco, Rolling Stones, Brandi Carlile, and brand new music. 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
1: The Little Science on Screen series presents Pokemon Detective Pikachu Sunday, May 31st at 3:30 p.m. In a world where people collect Pokemon, a boy comes across a talking Pikachu who seeks to be a detective. 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

0: You're listening to The Mainstream with Brett Mabee. A shout out to some friends of the show, including those dialed into WGZS on 89.1 FM in and around Fond du Lac, Minnesota. We're at the halfway point, which means it's sadly going to be over before you know it. Always check your local listings for the many times and ways you can dial into The Mainstream with Brett Mabee. I do broadcast 7 days a week, 3 hours a day, so there are plenty of opportunities to get your groove on with your old buddy, old pal, Brett Mabee. Before the hour is up, Jesse Wells and Joan Baez. But right now, we're going to hear a track from Dolly Parton and her Rockstar album. Sadly, she had to skip her own 80th birthday celebration in January at the Grand Ole Opry due to ongoing health recovery issues. The good news is she is in good recovery, but she did have a kidney stone infection in late 2025. And let me tell you, I can relate to that, and I'm sure plenty of people can as well. I wouldn't wish that on anybody. So cheers to Dolly and making a great recovery, and I can't wait to see what 2026 has to bring us from that iconic singer-songwriter and philanthropist as well. Turn it up with the title track of Rockstar and don't go anywhere. 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
1: That's passion? 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
3: Well, I'm gonna be in rock and roll, whether you two like it or not.

A live take on Jesse Wells' No Kings, also, of course, featuring Joan Baez on that cover. I'm Brett Mabee. In that block, we also heard Cheyenne artist Gary Small and Patti Davis. And once again, it was Dolly Parton's Rockstar that helped us to kick off the half. Thanks for spending some of your time with me here today. I look forward to the next opportunity we can enjoy some music together. And as always, check your local listings for the many times and ways you can dial into the mainstream with Brett Mabee. I do broadcast a whole lot throughout the week, and you can find ways to enjoy this and a whole lot more at nativevoice1.org or on the Full Moon Radio itself, where you can listen to a great assortment of indigenous music of all genres 24/7. 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In the remainder of our time, we'll be hearing from Mohawk artist and entrepreneur Jace Martin. The first song of this final block, though, is from Thea May and her debut album brought to you by Tragedy. Enjoy Gone, as I'm now gone too. Be good to yourself and each other, and be good or be good at it. 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

Canadian singer-songwriter Juliana Riolino from her sophomore album Echo in the Dust. That's Like a Rembrandt, the first track of this hour together on the Mainstream. I'm your host, Brett Mabee, and right now, while I am excited to bring you this curated hour ahead, handpicked, you might even say, we'll be enjoying songs from Alex Sampson, Caitlin and Brent, and Brent Amaker in the rodeo. Also one from a man, Julian Taylor, the Tewa, and a whole lot more. It couldn't get much better other than Adrian Sutherland and Rodrigo Maza, and this one from Jack Johnson and Hermanos Guitares. Now, Jack Johnson's gearing up for a massive 43-day North American tour throughout 2026 in connection with his new documentary, Surfful Music. Enjoy Hold On to the Light, one of my favorites in the rotation, and I think one of yours as well. Turn it up and enjoy this track on the Mainstream.

Well, if I take a picture, could I stop it in its tracks? I know there's nothing I can do to bring it back.

Najee Cree singer-songwriter Nick Sherman's Made Of. That's Breathe, the last track of that set today on the mainstream. We also heard Cree singer Adrian Sutherland and Rodrigo Maza with Don Politico. And again, it was Jack Johnson and Hermanos Gutierrez with Hold On to the Light during that first set. Thank you for tuning into your new favorite show. I'm excited because we have a lot more time together, but it's going to be over before you know it. So, as always, check those listings for the next time you can tune in on your favorite local airwaves. And if you're a professional singer-songwriter, I always want to hear from you. And that's not to say that if you don't write music, I don't want to hear from you. I love hearing from listeners, but this is an invitation for the singer-songwriters out there as well. You'll notice that it's quite intentionally an eclectic assortment of music here on the show, and that's why I want to hear from you. And there's a good chance that you just need a little help cutting through all the noise out there. 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One from the New Hawk Radio Community Project that's coming up before too long. Also, and looking further into the second half, one from Caitlin and Brent, Julian Taylor, and a whole lot more. In fact, I'll squeeze in some Vivi Brown as well. The first song of this second set of the first half comes to us from the Tewa, the talented Cherokee singer-songwriter David Adrian Nunez Brenes. Enjoy this 2025 single, It's Pickle Shots, here on your new favorite show. 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

0: 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Du Bois wrote,
1: 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I was going to prove to the world that Negroes were just like other people."
0: Don't miss W.E.B. Du Bois' Rebel with a Cause on American Masters.
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Now, keep in mind, that's just one reason you ought to go check out my friends and colleagues who make great radio programming for listeners of all ages, all across Turtle Island, as a matter of fact. So more details can be found at nv1.org. Before this half is up, Alex Sampson. I'll join you again after Vampire Doo-Wop and their take on a Beastie Boys classic. The first song of the half is from none other than Caitlin and Brent. They're in the middle of their debut album rollout, their self-titled, as a matter of fact, and turn it up with this one. It's Pleasure in the Pain, here on your new favorite show. Asaranon da Jade's Haitkwa, Sedenetke to Nangamanisadate. Sing along and have some fun today.

Vampire Doo-Wop's take on the Beastie Boys. Girls, of course, reimagined as boys today on the mainstream. Before that, we also heard Alex Samson's If You Were My Girl, and it was Caitlin and Brent's Pleasure in the Pain from their debut and self-titled release. Thank you for spending some time here on your new favorite show. I look forward to the next opportunity we have to soiree on your favorite local airwaves. And as always, you're welcome to check things out digitally if you just can't wait at mainstreamradio.net. I do have time for one last set. And right now, this is a track that was originally found on Mohawk descendant Julian Taylor's 2022 Beyond the Reservoir, but it's also been re-released as a part of his expansive Anthology 2 retrospective that came out January 23rd. Enjoy this song, co-written with Tyler Ellis. It's 100 proof I leave you with. Be good to yourself and each other, and be good or be good at it. Keep on keeping on with the mainstream.

26, he flipped a switch, pulled himself out of a ditch. 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And if kindness were a spirit, I'll be 100 proof. 34, couldn't ask for more. 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

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If kindness were a spirit, he'd be 100 proof.

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3: 6 states are holding primaries, including Pennsylvania and Georgia, two of the swing states that helped President Trump return to the White House. 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

The Oakland-based Johnny Cosmic, who's best known as the longtime guitarist and multi-instrumentalist for Stick Figure. As a solo artist, that's his golden soul getting us into this hour here on the mainstream. Brett Mabini Gyaso Ongwenyo Agi Chochento Nyawiskana Kagwego Haitkwa Aga Jengwa Gatni Goyo Tia Winza Gwego Nanganwanisa De Hate Wanisa Ge Hate Wasonda Ge Heodok. I'm thankful you're well, and I hope there are good minds everywhere today and every day and every night and all the time in between. If you're tuning in for the first time this hour, stick around for a cosmic ride as we'll be enjoying a reinterpretation of The Doors' Riders on the Storm. It's gotten the 60th anniversary treatment from none other than longtime Doors drummer John Densmore and Robbie Krieger, but they've teamed up with an impressive cast of musicians for a song that was done with the Playing for Change Foundation. Additionally, is music from Skip Waiters, the Brooklyn Funk Essentials, also Lila Gilde, Beatrice Deer, just to name a few. In this block is one from Tobik, First Nation artist Mike Byrne, but not before this one from the guys of Wilco. That's right. Jeff Tweedy and company has released a lot of music here in the last few years, and this one comes from their Cousin EP, Turn It Up with Evicted, and let me know what you think about it. We have a lot more music to enjoy together today on the mainstream.

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You know, people kind of tell me that I sound a little bit, perhaps sort of like Jim Morrison, that song Around the World, and their take on Riders on the Storm, released just in time for the 60th anniversary of the song's original release. We also heard Mike Burns' Shrine of Sherrill, and it was Wilco's Evicted that got us into the set for the hour. I'm Brett Mabee, and if you're just now joining, it's good to have you here. Try not to go anywhere, because you're going to regret it if you do. You know that you don't like missing out on things. But the good news is, in this postmodern digital age, we've got you covered. You can always check things out a couple of different ways, including by heading on over to nv1.org. 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Before our time together is up, Dominique Feels I May. We'll also be hearing one from Diné artist Lila Gilde. More immediately and in the first half, the Indigenous Collective Indian City, one by John Frusciante, going out by request. And the first song of this set comes to us from the Brooklyn Funk Essentials, a multicultural funk collective that continues to evolve with some exciting sounds. In fact, they've long been a staple of the 1990s New York club scene. And as I was mentioning, their sound continues to evolve. And right now, it's Bust the Bus Stop, kicking off this set today on the mainstream.

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1: Be careful what you wish for. 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

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Box 252, Salamanca, New York, 14779. Now, that's a lot to remember. I don't expect you to remember it all, but you can always find those details once again at the About Us page on mainstreamradio.net. A track from Femi Luna before too long. I'll be back after a song from Okamore. The first song of this half comes to us from Inuit and Mohawk singer-songwriter Beatrice Deer. Now, I love some of the creative ways that indigenous artists seek to rebrand some things. As an example, I know some guys that instead of calling their music shoegaze, they call it moccasin gaze. And now Beatrice has invented her own genre, Inuindie. Now, of course, combining Inuit and Indie into a unique sound that is all her own. Featuring Johnny Saunders, from Beatrice, it's Arranged, today on The Mainstream.

Kalani, Bojo, Kenawea, Graham Jones, Indigenous Cause. Hi, everyone. This is Graham Jones, and you're listening to Native Voice One, the Native American Radio Network.

Oak of Mores, Tofino, a single that we got into the rotation back in the fall time, and a great track to wind down my hour with you on the mainstream. That's right, even though I'm getting ready to step out of the studio, we still have a little bit of time left together anyway. Before that, in that set, we heard Dominique Feels-Aimé's Going Home. I'm getting ready to do that just now. We also heard Fima Luna's Some Things, and it was Beatrice Deer and Johnny Saunders with their collaboration, Arranged, that got us into the second half. Check those listings, as I do broadcast 7 days a week, 3 hours a day. There are a lot of opportunities to get your groove on with me here on your new favorite show. 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Yahtzeen from his sophomore album, Before Too Long. The first song of this final set is courtesy of the amazing Dene singer Lila Gilde, who had quite a challenging 2025 as she lost her longtime partner, Daryl. Our hearts continue to go out to her as she seeks to continue on the healing path. From her North Star calling, enjoy Kente Natse Ju, a great song to leave you with as we part ways today on the mainstream. My dear.

Peace and blessings. This is Mwalim the Funky Professor, and you're listening to Native Voice One, the Native American Radio Network. Bad it up, bad it up, bad it up, out. Bad it up, bad it up, bad it out. Going now, going home, going now, going home, going nowhere, going broke, going nowhere, going rogue, going now.

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5: On Genesis Owusu's new album, Red Star Wu and the Worldwide Scourge, he set out to say exactly what he means.
6: Life is already so ambiguous right now.
5: Yeah.
6: No one knows what's going on right now. 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
5: Yeah.
6: This is the time to be extremely direct.
5: One of the things he wants to be direct about is the importance of building community. 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
6: Everyone knows how to play Uno in their own way. 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
5: Genesis Owusu, today. I'm Rena Duris. 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

This is World Cafe. I'm Raina Duris. Have you ever gotten up in the morning and reached for your phone right away and you just start scrolling? In your mind, you might be thinking, hey, I'm just going to check in on the news and see what my friends are up to. But when you finally end up putting that phone down, you feel more overwhelmed, more confused, and more isolated than you did before. Australian artist Genesis Owusu set out to fight those feelings with his new album, Red Star Woo and the Worldwide Scourge. Coming up, Genesis, who blends genres like hip-hop, punk, and funk, talks about responding to global unrest and that feeling that we just aren't getting the whole truth by writing songs that are direct and outspoken. And as someone who was speaking from my own experience at the beginning of this intro, I can say it's also very refreshing. Our conversation is in just a moment. First, from Red Star Woo and the Worldwide Scourge, here's Genesis Owusu with Stampede.

0: Genesis Owusu with Stampede. That's a song from his new album, Red Star Woo and the Worldwide Scourge. This is World Cafe. I'm Raina Duris. Genesis Owusu is my guest today. Welcome back to the World Cafe.
1: Thank you for having me. Glad to be back.
0: I just want to say, as a person who, you know, lives on Earth in 2026, I feel like I really needed this album right now. I needed something loud and big, and I needed someone to say so many of the important things that you say on it. So first of all, just thank you.
1: Oh, well, my pleasure. My pleasure. I mean, I felt the exact same way, which is why I made it.
0: So yeah.
1: I'm glad you resonate with it. And I'm glad that ethos was able to be appreciated from the listener side.
0: Yeah. I mean, I'm glad you just said that. I was going to ask you about the headspace you were in when you started writing the album.
1: Yeah, that was literally the exact headspace. Like, I felt like obviously we were all living through so many global, you know, world shifting historic events one after the other. And it just kind of felt like people weren't really talking about it. People didn't really know how to talk about it. Everyone was confused and gaslit from every corner of the media and the politicians and everything. And I felt like it was just so necessary for someone to just say things exactly how they are, super directly, you know?
0: Yeah. Well, let's talk about the song that opens the album, Pirate Radio. You've called it a statement of intent for the album. Could you elaborate on that a little bit?
1: Yeah, I mean, I feel like when you listen to Pirate Radio, I think tonally, I want you to know exactly what this album is going to be about. Tonally, yeah, exactly the headspace that I'm in. And yeah, I hope it achieves that. It's brash. It's definitely irreverent. It's speaking to the feelings and the headspace that I'm in. But hopefully not just in any kind of, you know, angry or apathetic way, but in a way that says, this is what it is. And maybe, you know, if you feel like this too, then hop on the pirate radio and let's yell about it together.
0: Yeah. And you've kind of been getting at this, but, you know, you point out Nazis, two-paid totalitarians, Elon, Kanye in this song. You're not hiding behind metaphor. You are coming out saying it. You're naming names. And I was wondering if you could talk about that. Why was that a choice that you made for this album to really name those names?
1: I think, this is my third album. My first two albums have been very fantastical. They've been very metaphorical. I love world building and metaphors and character creation. I feel like in general, I love ambiguity. I love things that could have a million different meanings because in my mind, that's kind of how art stands the test of time, when things can have a million different lives and can mean a million different things to a million different people. But I guess, as I said at the start, life is already so ambiguous right now.
0: Yeah.
1: No one knows what's going on right now. So I felt like this was the main point of difference between this work and my previous works, where it's like, I felt like the time was too important to be ambiguous.
0: Yeah.
1: This is the time to be extremely direct. So yeah, that's why I chose to do it this way.
0: You know, over the last couple of years, we have seen artists face consequences for being outspoken about things. And you have a lyric in Pirate Radio: I ain't scared. I've been digging this grave for decades. I can't wait to use it. Was fear of consequences something that ever entered your mind while you were making this?
1: The thing with me and my music is that in reality, especially I live in Australia, I'm based in Australia. When I was making my first album, I was making it with my band and we were jamming and we were all having a great time. We were like, this music is sick. We're having so much fun. But we all knew in the back of our minds, there's a great chance that none of this will ever work. Like, no one will like this. No one will hear this. It won't be on the radio. Because just at that time and space, nothing like it had ever been popping in the Australian music scene. So I guess with my art, it's always been very, it's been for me, really. Yeah. It's been for me. It's been a true and authentic expression of me and what I want to say and how I feel. And if other people like it, if other people resonate with it, that's always just been a bonus for me. So I carry that through from then up until today. I'm going to say what I want to say, how I want to say it. If people like it, that's great. If people don't like it, it is what it is. But all my art will ever be is a true and pure expression of myself.
0: Well, let's listen to some of that art right now. We're going to hear some of Pirate Radio. It's Genesis Owusu on World Cafe.

0: From his new album, Red Star Woo and the Worldwide Scourge, that's Genesis Owusu, Pirate Radio. I'm Raina Duras on World Cafe. Genesis Owusu is my guest. So you moved to Canberra, capital of Australia, from Ghana when you were really little. After you moved, as you were growing up, how connected did you feel to Ghana?
1: Well, I mean, kind of the connection came with scarcity. I had my parents, obviously. I had my brother. And we were like a black dot in a sea of not black. We had a church. We had a pretty African Ghanaian church that my mom took me to every Sunday. But apart from that, basically it was my parents and that church, which were like my only cultural connections to Ghana. So it was always coming through, that certain filter they were really my only links. So I still got a good sense of the place, but it's like, I learned about this concept called, I can't remember what it's called, but it's essentially like cultural freeze, where you learn about your culture through your parents, but they might have left like 20 years ago.
0: Right.
1: So your perception of that culture is through your parents, but it's also 20 years ago.
0: Yeah, you know? It's frozen in time, kind of.
1: Yeah. So I'm probably jumping the gun, but I went back to Ghana last year to shoot the videos for this album, and it was so liberating and nourishing to go back and see it how it is now. I'd been back before, but I hadn't been back in 11 years.
0: If you're just joining us on World Cafe, I'm speaking with Genesis Owusu. Over the last few years, you've found a lot of success. You've won awards. You've also toured a ton, and you've done a lot of traveling all over the world, aside from going to Ghana. Had you traveled much before going on tour?
1: No, that was the first time I traveled, apart from when I went back to Ghana as a teenager. Basically, all of my traveling has been through tour.
0: How do you think doing all of that traveling and meeting people in different places and getting to experience different cultures, how did that change you creatively? What kind of perspective did that give you?
1: I mean, I think in general, it really just reinforced what I was doing. Mm-hmm. It was like, I remember playing in Lithuania and they were singing my lyrics back to me. And
0: that's,
1: I was like,
0: cool.
1: This is insane. Like, yeah, what I was penciling down in my bedroom back in Canberra is really resonating with these people all over the world. So like, I guess it goes to that first point of having to worry about maybe consequences or external pressures. It was very much just validating to see that what I'm doing back in my little bedroom in Canberra, it really is resonating with a lot of people. I don't need to change or alter for my perception of anyone else. You know, what I am is enough.
0: Yeah, and the things you're singing about are things people can relate to anywhere.
1: Yeah, exactly.
0: Which I think will happen with the songs on this record too, probably.
1: I definitely hope so.
0: We're going to kind of take a bigger global look now. In the song Worldwide Scourge, you're talking about all of these kind of, you know, I guess I'll say disasters at the global scale, but you take us inside your head. We're looking through your eyes and we're feeling your sense of unease. There is a verse that really caught me. It's about walking towards a white woman on the street. You're sensing that she's afraid of you as she crosses the street. And you ask, should I blame her for seeing me and picturing me a threat, or the centuries of whipping that's keeping women in debt? And I thought that was a really interesting, nuanced lyric. That is not a sentiment you hear in songs very often. Could you talk about that?
1: Yeah, I mean, well, I suppose I just, I try to put it down in the lyric, but it's a intersectional, it's more of an intersectional type of awareness on the situation, where it's like, I'm used to being treated differently as a black man. But also, it's like, is it always from that perspective? Is it from that perspective right now? It very much could be. Or it could be from the perspective that we are seeing global femicide around the world. It's like, women don't feel safe right now. So in that situation, it's like, how do I take this? It's going back to that point I made before. It's like everything is just hazy. No one knows what's going on. No one knows how to feel and yeah, what the sentiment of the environment should be right now. So it's like, can I blame this woman for seeing me? Like, I don't know if she's seeing me as a black man or if she's just seeing me as a man. Mm-hmm. And either way, that can be extremely threatening for one reason or another, whether that's because of perception or because of reality. Yeah, especially, I'm not sure what the global statistics are, but I know in Australia right now, we're seeing a huge wave and a plague of domestic violence, which is leading to a lot of women extremely unfortunately losing their lives. And it's something that obviously I think needs to come to a complete end, and it's something that needs to be spoken about. So yeah, I think in this song and in this album, I kind of don't feel like I'm not like the narrator of the world who feels like I have all the answers. I'm kind of just blurting it out as I feel it in real sure. time, you know?
0: Yeah.
1: Yeah. So that's was kind of just a perspective I had that I wanted to share.
0: We're going to come back and talk a little more about this. But first, let's hear some of the song, The Worldwide Scourge. It's Genesis Owusu on World Cafe.

0: favorite song.
1: The Worldwide Scourge, a song from Genesis Owusu's new album on World Cafe. I'm Raina Duras talking to Genesis Owusu. The album is called Red Star Woo and The Worldwide Scourge. We just heard The Worldwide Scourge. Who is Red Star Woo? Where did that name or persona come from?
2: Red Star Woo, honestly, I just thought it sounded fly. No, it's me. It goes back to my roots in Ghana. In Ghana, our flag is red, yellow, red, gold, and green with a black star. So I wanted to incorporate the black star, but throughout my career, red has been like a really, it's been my color. I don't really have like a super direct reasoning for it, but it's been a color that I feel represents me. I feel like it's bold. I feel like it's brash. I also am a huge Prince fan. So like growing up, I was like, if Prince can have purple, then I'm going to have red. So mixing in the black stars with my signature became Red Star Woo. That's kind of how that came to be.
1: When I read the name of the album, I went and looked up, I went and Googled just Red Star Woo to see if you'd use this name or persona in any other ways. And I found Red Star Woo's Neighborhood Jams, which were a bunch of intimate shows that you put on last year with your band. And your reasoning around putting on these intimate shows, I thought was really cool and really interesting. Could you talk about those a bit?
2: Yeah. Well, I mean, it kind of goes out to a much further ethos in my mind right now. And it goes back to what we were just talking about, where when you see someone and they're pointed out to be your enemy, it's just so easy to accept that as a fact. And the easiest way to counter that is to literally just meet that person in real life. You know, in this world we're in right now, where we're seeing everyone through a screen, it's so easy to make a caricature of someone. And that caricature is so much easier to make your enemy. But when you have to sit in a room face to face with someone and actually hear the nuances of their perspective, and they have to hear the nuances.

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1: Position to create some sort of community, then I'll do that and try and start mitigating it in my corner of the world. So I put on these little intimate shows where, it felt like the audience was there, but it wasn't like a huge show where the audience just kind of became a sea of people and a sea of numbers. Like, you could see every individual person, and every individual person could see each other. The stage was in the middle, so everyone was surrounding me. I've been trying to put on a lot of more community building, ethos centered things like that.
2: Yeah.
1: And I've been, you know, playing Uno with the fans after, and going to their houses to show them the new music. Just anything that builds a connection as human to human, and less about hierarchies, even as fan and artist. Just trying to make it human to human.
2: You mentioned playing Uno in the song Death Cult Zombie, and I have to ask, I want to play a clip of that song in a minute, but why Uno?
1: Me personally, I'm a big board game and card game fan. Uno is just an easy entrance point. If it was up to me, I'd be playing like Catan or something, you know?
2: Like, a lot of pieces to bring out there.
1: Yeah, I'd be going all in. But Uno is like, you know, everyone knows how to play Uno in their own way. But yeah, if it was up to me, maybe I'll build a little board card game community where we can go like all in, you know, with the tough stuff.
2: Here's a bit of Death Cult Zombie. It's Genesis Owusu on World Cafe.

0: On World Cafe, Genesis Owusu, Death Cult Zombie. I'm speaking with Genesis Owusu on World Cafe today. I'm Raina Duras. His new album is called Red Star Woo and the Worldwide Scourge. The last song I want to play from the new album is called Hellstar. It features actually a past guest of World Cafe, Duckworth. It's one of those moments on the album where there is a real glimmer of hope, or I guess love. Could you tell us a bit about writing this song?
1: Yeah. I mean, I think it was kind of, I think throughout the album, time is a big factor as well. Whether we have enough time to do this, like time is running out. We need to act now. I think this song was also like, we also still have time to enjoy life. Mm-hmm. We also still have time to love and to lust and to have pleasure. So this song to me is kind of like a post-apocalyptic sludge funk love jam. Yeah.
0: Here's Genesis Owusu. It's Hellstar on World Cafe.

0: On World Cafe, Genesis Owusu with Hellstar. It's a song from his new album, Red Star Woo and the Worldwide Scourge. Genesis Owusu has been my guest today. I have loved this conversation. Thank you so much for the music and for the conversation.
1: Thanks so much for having me. I've enjoyed the conversation as well. Thank you. Appreciate it.
0: I'm Raina Duras, back in a moment with more World Cafe.
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0: Before the break, you heard my conversation with Genesis Owusu about his new album. It's his third full-length studio album since 2021. And during my research for that interview, I found an old interview he did with The Guardian from when he released his debut. And there's a great quote from back then where he talks about being inspired by your next artist. But he says, if that artist were a rapper in 2020 in Australia. Genesis was talking about Prince. Here is Prince, Musicology on World Cafe.

broken social scene with Not Around Anymore. That's from their first album in almost a decade called Remember the Humans. Came out just 10 days ago. In a minute, the first new music from a Beastie Boy in 15 years. That is next on World Cafe.

Hey, on World Cafe, I'm Raina Duris. The Beastie Boys released their album Hot Sauce Committee Part 2 back in 2011. It was the year before the death of founding member Adam Yauch, a.k.a. MCA. And since then, the remaining members have been pretty quiet until just about 2 weeks ago when Beastie Boy Mike D dropped this next song during a show in L.A. That show kicked off the first of four in L.A. and in Brooklyn. Check it out. It is new Mike D, Switch Up. That was

0: The Cure, Boys Don't Cry. Before that, you heard Horse Girl with Switch Over. And before that, new music from Mike D, song called Switch Up. Thank you again to my guest this hour, Genesis Owusu. And thank you to World Cafe producer Miguel Perez for his work on that session. Thanks also to all of our affiliates across the country and the team who make this show. We produce it at WXPN at the University of Pennsylvania in Philadelphia. I'm Raina Duras. 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
0: This is a brand new song from Graham Coxon, founding member and lead guitarist of Blur.
7: Billy said his heart is true. Billy said he's beating right through.
0: It's called Billy Says, and you'll hear that new one in its entirety coming up, as well as a song from Blur. And you'll hear an exclusive live version of this song from one of Graham's Blur bandmates' side projects. Plus, new music from Jack White, Arlo Parks, and B.B. Stockwell.
8: Because when you know, you know, you know.
0: That's all on the way. I'm Raina Duras. This is World Cafe. Speaking of Blur, here's the band they were up against in the battle of Britpop rivalry in the 90s. Now, personally, I've always been on the Blur side, but if you are Team Oasis, I respect that. Here's Rock and Roll Star.

Hey, I'm Raina Duris. This is World Cafe. Your next artist has a voice that you may agree sounds like it could have come from another era. Like maybe you could imagine her playing in a coffee shop with her acoustic guitar in the 60s or the 70s. But this song is brand new. It's called When You Know by Vivi Stockwell on World Cafe.

0: love that line in there. Solidarity can be difficult when you got cool stuff to lose. That's from Going Shopping from the Strokes. 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
0: This is live from the archives on World Cafe. I'm Raina Duris. Coming up later this hour, you'll hear a new solo song from Graham Coxon of the band Blur. But first, another Blur side project. Damon Albarn formed Gorillaz back in the late 90s along with artist Jamie Hewlett. This performance was recorded live when they came by the show in 2010 to talk about their album Plastic Beach. Gorillaz, Stylo, live for World Cafe.

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a performance from Chicano Batman of Freedom is Free. Before that, Gorillaz' Stylo. Both of those recorded for World Cafe. That was your Live from the Archives set today. 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You can find sessions from tons of artists on there, including your next one, who we just recorded some new music with. You can look for that in the coming months. This is Arlo Parks, song from her new album. It's called Two-Sided.

Derecho Demonico. That is new music from Jack White, one of the founding members of Blur, with a song he recorded 15 years ago and is just releasing now, next on World Cafe.

You could probably make the argument that Damon Albarn is the most famous founding member of the band Blur, but when you listen to the solo music from Blur lead guitarist Graham Coxon, you'll get it pretty quick that he was an integral part of Blur sounding like Blur. I'm Marina Duras. It's World Cafe. Coxon is re-releasing his entire solo catalog this summer, along with a previously unreleased album he recorded 15 years ago called Castle Park. And here's a song from that one. It's called Billy Says. Graham Coxon on World Cafe.

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1: Rating is down, way down, and that could have consequences for the midterms. 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
2: Wow. NPR's Tamara Keith looking forward to the next installment. Thanks for this reporting.
1: You're welcome.

Good morning and welcome to Open Tune Inks. I'm Scott Regan. I'll be your host here till noon. We are 88.5 WRUR FM and HD Rochester, 90.1 WITH FM and HD1 Ithaca. Well, we are in our second day of our spring membership drive. I got a couple of guests in here. We'll get to them in a minute. But let's start out by giving the phone number at 800-295-9994. And beginning the morning with a couple songs on Two for Tuesday from Van Morrison. You're tuned to The Root.

0: Madison Cunningham from her CD from a couple years ago called Revealer, I think. What's it called? No, Who Are You Now? And my computer is getting all screwed up there. Anyway, Trouble Found Me from Madison Cunningham and a couple of comforting songs from the comforting side of Van Morrison, Real, Real Gone and Into the Mystic. We are in the second day of our spring membership drive here at The Root on WITH and WRUR. It's my great pleasure to welcome back to the studio Gary Puttup. Hi, Gary.
1: Good morning, Scott. And I'll tell you, it's, you know, Van Morrison is sailing into the Mystic, and we are sailing into the member drive.
0: There you go. Good segue there. And John Hleniak. Hey, John.
2: Oh, hello, Scott. How are we this morning?
0: You're good.
2: Yeah.
0: Yeah.
2: Well, you know.
0: Up last night watching the game.
2: Yeah, right? You know, it was not a great ending for Sabres fans, but it didn't go three overtimes, so, you know, with the same ending.
0: Yeah.
2: Yeah.
0: Anyway, it was they played well. They
2: played great.
0: They
2: good played time. Really good well. Time. Yeah. But in the end,
0: yeah,
2: here we are.
0: And Gary made the comment of it was the forechecking that did it at the end. So
1: yeah, you know, we can't complain when you think about like last Christmas where they were, they're like one of the worst teams in the NHL.
0: Yeah.
1: And then this comeback. I mean, I'm really proud of what they did.
0: Yep, they should be proud too. And anyway, we are in our membership drive.
1: And we should be proud of what WRUR is doing here on The Root.
0: And we'll move into that. 800-295-9994. We won't do much sport talk this morning.
2: We'll circle back to it. Don't you worry.
0: Back to it
2: don't you worry.
0: Here
2: yeah, we'll be fine.
0: Between the
2: yeah.
0: music.
2: Yeah. But we got a good, actually, just before you know we get going here, it's a good time if you're listening, popping in right now. It's a really good day to be listening. Today we have all our donations are being matched.
0: Wow.
2: Up to $30,000, but leadership members Amy Hecker and Howard Decker, the membership firm of Hecker and Decker, have stepped up, and what they've done now is they're looking for you to double your impact. So you've been listening, Scott, most mornings and you haven't made a gift of support yet. You're thinking about it, you've been putting it off because you don't think your gift goes as far. Well, now it really does. All matching gifts, whether it's a new gift, sustaining gift, a one-time gift, you want to come by here and drop some money on a table, we'll take that too. All that is going to be matched. And really, it's because of people in the community like Amy and Howard who recognize the importance of new members and bringing people into the fold. 800-295-9994 can make that happen.
0: Yeah.
1: Sounds good to me.
2: Yeah, see, I know. Who doesn't want the dollars double? Yeah.
1: I mean, really, I mean, we should all be members. I'm a member. I've been a member for a long time.
0: Yep.
1: Proud to be a member. This is a good time to be a member, right? And that's the difference between us and commercial radio. Commercial radio you listen to, and there's some advertisers that are controlling that. But here we're members. This is a member-driven organization, and this is a good time to become a member and double that impact.
0: That's right. I've been a member too. I was a member for more years than I've been doing the show.
2: Yeah, you started with TV.
0: 1980.
2: You know? Yeah.
0: Back in 1980. Yeah. No, it was Simon.
2: I was Simon. Okay,
0: Simon.
2: Yeah.
0: Simon's show in the morning.
2: Yeah.
0: And one day he said, "Well, maybe you listen to me every day and you're not a member." I thought, "Wait, you're talking to me?"
2: Yeah.
0: I said, "You know, he's right. I listen to you every morning and I don't know what I'd do if Simon wasn't on."
2: Right.
0: And it just clicked with me that morning, and I've been a member ever since. So,
1: and today, this morning, we're talking to you, and hoping that you join us and become a member.
2: Okay.
1: We'll even teach you the secret handshake.
0: 800-295-9994. I heard Evan Dawson earlier say, "Dad, what are you doing giving a phone number? Nobody makes phone calls anymore." And he said, "So you can always go. You can go online to theroot.org." Yeah. Taking some cues from Evan Dawson.
2: Here we go. It's just as fast. I mean, depending on your keyboarding skills, your talking skills, it goes by pretty fast.
0: And that way you can also see all the gifts that are available, and we'll get to those in a little while. Let's go back for a second one from Madison Cunningham. She has a new CD out called Ace, and this is from that. Madison Cunningham on The Root, 800-295-9994, online at theroot.org. Become the next supporting listener.

0: Opening up that set, we heard a new song from Mess and Cunningham, her upcoming release called Ace and Break the Jaw. And I always have to thank Hannah Mayer for getting these new songs, and she's our music director and does a great job. She's going to be carrying this station into the future, so just keep that in mind. Hannah, doing a great job here. It's something to support, I think. Break the Jaw from Madison Cunningham. A couple from J.J. Cale, Crazy Mama, and Everything Will Be All Right. I love dipping into J.J. Cale once in a while. And Wilco, You Never Know, from the Wilco the Album CD. And we should mention, there's still 4 pair left for the Wilco tickets on, what's it, the 16th?
1: The 16th.
0: A Tuesday.
1: June 16th.
0: At Beacon Skiff.
1: Yeah.
0: So that's available at the $20.
1: Shocking.
0: Yeah. I know, $20 a month. And their VIP tickets, they include VIP parking, which is always, of course, parking's the most important pocket anyway. And a VIP listening section and everything. And you could hear John Hunyak here. Hey, John.
1: Hi, Scott. How are you?
0: I'm good. Good.
1: Also, you know, if you're going to lean into the Wilco tickets, let's just say right now, since we have the a donation match going on now, Amy Hecker and Howard Decker. If you be one of the people who have those tickets, you can get those tickets. $20 a month is actually $40 a month for The Root. So your gift goes further to help the station do all the things we do. You get to go see Wilco, VIP seats. Beacon Skiff's a great place to see concerts. You've seen,
0: I've been there
1: a number of times, right? Mm-hmm. Have you seen Wilco before?
0: Mm-hmm.
1: Yeah. Yep. Again, so there you go. You know, Scott can attest to it. A great concert.
0: Two for two.
1: 800-295-9994. You can hop on theroot.org. You can make your gift there. It's going to count for the donation match as well. And you'll be going to see Wilco June 16th.
0: Another Wilco fan in the studio as well, Gary Potter.
2: Oh, yeah.
1: Love him.
2: Been to the venue, never seen Wilco. I'd love to see him.
0: Yeah. Never.
2: I think when Mark Gruby was here, he introduced me to Wilco. And that we talked about this one song. What is it?
0: I'm trying to break your heart.
2: I mean, I listen to it over and over. But it is two for Tuesday, which is kind of interesting. So it's two for Tuesday on the music, and it's also two for Tuesday on the matching pledge.
1: What a connection you made there, Gary.
0: I wonder.
1: Real nice.
2: There's my other favorite show, Connections, of course, here at WXXI with WRUR. Just glad to be a member because there's so many things that this organization offers to the community. And if you're a member of the community, you should be a member of WRUR.
1: Well, speaking of community members, we got a message earlier. Sandra in Rochester says, "This donation is in honor of Scott Regan and the whole crew of Open Tunings. I would like to thank all of you. You blessed me with wonderful music throughout my day."
0: Thank you.
1: Sandra, thanks so much. Sandra joins a bunch of people who have heard there is a match in place, and so they're coming out and stepping up. Yin in Pittsford, thank you for your gift. And Pia in Rochester.
0: Oh, that's great.
1: Yeah. Yin and Pia. We get the best members, don't we?
0: Yes, we do.
1: Yeah.
2: A membership's important. I mean, I'm here because I love this station. I love what WRUR does. Yeah, I listen in the morning.
0: Gary is volunteering here to come in. He's also a volunteer at the station. Comes and helps out on a regular basis, and you can hear him sometimes on Connections with Evan. He has a great point of view and very informed in certain places. Maybe not music.
2: In certain places. It's not so clear.
0: We can't put it out there like you're the...
2: He's a great guy. And I just wanted to mention, because this station means so much. It's just nice to tune in the morning. And if you're just getting started in the day and you're, you know, having your coffee and bagel and listening to this, because you're not going to find music like this anywhere else on... We used to say dial. You're not going to find music like this anywhere else on the dial. Both here, you know, WR in the morning, Hannah. My wife and I, our Fridays are Scott Regan in the morning, Hannah in the afternoon, Scott Wallace, and Doug Curry in the evening. It's just like WRUR is on all day long at our house. And it should be on your house, too. You should be a member here so that, you know, support what we're doing here.
0: And I should mention, we're also on in Ithaca. So we appreciate all our Ithaca listeners. I don't know where we would be without the Ithaca support.
2: Ithaca,
0: it really goes a long way.
2: Yeah, a city in central New York surrounded by reality. Love Ithaca. Ithaca is a great day trip. And it's, you know, it's kind of nice to think that I can leave in my car, listen to WRUR from Rochester, drive to Ithaca for that like nice Ithaca walk around in that night. They have that nice pedestrian area and still hear this music.
0: Yes. Yep. Right at, what's the town there where it pretty much flips over? It's Ovid.
2: When you get to Ovid.
0: Anyway, we are in our second day of our spring membership drive.
1: If you didn't know that already.
0: And John Holoniak, Gary Putt up here with me. The number, which we haven't given in a minute, is 585.
1: No, it's not.
0: 800-295-9994.
1: Scott's giving out his home phone number. So if you want to call Scott at home, we'll give that a little bit later.
0: And you can go online at theroot.org. We have a second song here from Wilco. I remember hearing this on, maybe it was on Mountain Stage. This comes from the Outlaws and Outliers, the takes they took from the live radio broadcast they do every Sunday here on The Root, live on Mountain Stage. This is the surprise song. It always surprised me that they did it anyway, with Wilco.

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0: You are tuned to Open Tunings here on WITH and WRUR, our second day of our spring membership drive. And you can join us at theroot.org and see all the gifts available. There are still tickets left for Wilco, their show on the 16th at Beaconsgiff Orchards. We got a couple pairs left. So if you're interested in those, it's a good opportunity to both support the station and get tickets for Wilco. And also, we are in a membership challenge, so all donations are matched today, thanks to Amy Hecker and Howard Decker. I'm joined here by John Holiniak, Gary Puttup, you guys.
1: We're not Hecker and Decker, but, not you Hecker, know.
2: And Doc.
1: Yeah. But we are so happy that Amy and Howard have stepped up.
0: Yes.
1: We come in here and we're talking to people who love the station, love the music, love Open Tunings, and they are fans of the show, and they have not quite yet crossed that threshold to become members yet. And when folks like Amy and Howard step up, they do kind of move the needle. So if people who, and I've heard them, we've talked about, you know, my membership doesn't go so far, I'm fine, I'm not going to make a difference. Well, first off, you always make a difference. Secondly, now that we have a match in place, your gift at any level will be matched. So even if you're getting those Wilco tickets for, you know, what amounts to $20 a month gift, it's a $40 a month gift because of the match. Scott, you talked about all the other items we have available. You can go online, you can see them all. We can talk about them here, but we have a brand new Root t-shirt, and that's $15 a month. I'm going to amaze you with my math.
0: Mm-hmm.
1: So that 15 becomes 30. We have tote bag, brand new Root tote bag. That's $10 a month. That becomes 20. And I'm going to show off now because the mug's $8. So that's 16. So really, it's your gift of any amount that really matters. We're looking to bring new members into the fold. And it is our lifeblood, as it always is, 800-295-9994. And if you want to look at all the gifts, at theroot.org.
2: And we have samples of the gifts here. If you go look at them, they're really nice. They're a nice new design. They say something special. And, you know, it's just nice, too, that, you know, if you get that, for instance, even at the lowest level, and every little bit counts, but the mug, you could get up in the morning, go to the kitchen, pull out your WRUR mug, pour some coffee, and listen here to, you know, to Open Tunings or any of the programs here on WRUR. And it's different when you listen to it knowing that you're part of it. 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And it is just nice that we have this matching gift. Two for Tuesdays, you know, become a sustaining member and double that.
0: And we are, you can do that. You can find examples of the gifts at theroot.org online. It includes the Wilco tickets and all the other things here. I had something else that was
1: on. There's lots of stuff, Scott.
0: Yeah. Anyway, but of course, I always go back to the fact that it really is not about the gifts. It's about the music, about this style of radio, which is becoming sort of obsolete. It's you can't find it very many places. Drive across the country, try and find a station that doesn't have lots of commercials and plays a variety of music, which you don't really find on the commercial stations. I have no problem with commercial stations or the music they play. There's a great place for that. But if you're a little more curious and want to dig deeper into what you are interested in, find out new things, public radio is really the place to go. And that only happens because of the public in public radio. It's the people who support it and keep it going. And we're really fortunate here to have Hannah Mayer as our music director, afternoon host, who will really take us into the future and keep the music strong here. It's good to have a voice and an opinion in the room with Hannah.
1: Yeah, it's funny. We talked about that earlier, how, you know, and what you're saying is true. It's sort of like the discovery, the sense of discovery is what we kind of lean into here a lot. And with Hannah's show, much like yours, like I will listen sometimes, and you'll probably listen to, if you're listening right now, like, what was that song? I did not know that song. And you try to grab it on your phone with Shazam or something, or you write it down when they mention what it is, because it is finding, I mean, how else do you find new music or music that really can affect you or impact you the way you can at the Root? And Scott does a great job. Hannah does a great job. Across, you know, you listen for a week, you're going to find programs from all over the place, songs you wouldn't normally hear. But work Hannah's doing with the afternoons is outstanding. She just got back from Dollywood. And
0: that's right.
1: And
0: she went to Dollywood.
1: And last, yesterday, I listened to her yesterday, and clearly affected there, because there was two Dolly Parton songs playing during the afternoon. I'm going, there we go.
0: Yeah. Yep. Hannah, that should be a movie. Hannah in Dollywood.
1: Hannah in Dollywood. Yep.
0: Or Candy. Candy in Dollywood. Yeah. Anyway, 800-295-9994. That's how you support the station. That's where you can go to speak to someone about supporting the stations. Have your pledge go twice as far. Thanks to Amy Hecker, Howard Decker. It's a great honor to have them put up their money and show how much they believe in the station by really offering such a generous gift.
1: In fact, we just got a call from Pamela and John in Canandaigua. They made a monthly sustaining gift, which we'll get into in a little bit. But they say thank you to Amy and Howard for providing the match. So for them, it was what pushed the needle just the other, you know, a little bit further. David from Fairport and Tammy from Rochester, thank you too.
2: Scott, if I could just circle back to a little bit of what you were saying earlier about the music here. And that's one of the reasons I strongly support this and why I'm here this morning. And I wish that people could see, you know, the studio. And of course, we do tours here. You can come and see the studio. But I was really impressed when I first started hearing that, to see how this is done. I mean, I wish you could all see Scott comes in the morning. Hannah, I see Hannah at her desk when I'm here, you know, researching music, finding music. What is special about this is not some AI-generated programming. There's no algorithms here. Like, what did people listen to, you know, how do we go to an advertiser and say, like, this is the music that people listen to, so you want to put your spot in here because that's it. We are still left with human beings listening to music, doing their homework, doing their research, and bringing it to us, the members. And, you know, that is really special, that this is becoming more and more rare. It's, you know, again, nothing wrong with commercial, not bad-mouthing them in any way. But as we get more and more into the IA world, the world of algorithms, the world of somebody else choosing what we listen to, here at WRUR, we have people choosing, doing the research, choosing. It's Scott, it's Hannah, it's Scott Wallace, it's Doug Curry. Just to listen to this, you're not going to hear this anywhere else. And the reason you're not going to hear this anywhere else is because we have people choosing the music. And they choose the music based on what the members want to hear. So, you know, if you're not doing anything, if you're just sitting around, like, listen, I'm going to ask you, go to your computer, go to your phone, log on to theroot.org. And that's R-O-U-T-E, the Root to Good Music. 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
0: 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And second song here from John Hyatt. He was in town in Rochester about 2 months ago with Lyle Lovett, and it was a really fun conversation they had between each other, both with conversation and with the songs they played. And this is one of John Hyatt's songs. I believe he played this. I've played it every time I see him. Anyway, you're tuned to Member Supported, The Root, 800-295-9994, or The Root, R-O-U-T-E.org.

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She mainly had eyes for the summer, though native to cold mountain air. She was a midnight runner, never belonged anywhere. A war going on in a seashell, searching for a place to belong. Living out her last days in a basement apartment,

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1: And you are tuned to WITH and WRUR. We are in our spring membership drive. This is just the second day, and every gift will be matched thanks to Amy Hecker and Howard Decker. It's our Hecker and Decker morning here on Two for Tuesday. I'm joined with
2: Gary Potup
1: and John Holoniak. Welcome.
3: Thanks for coming in. It's a good day to be here.
1: Yeah. I listened on Saturday, and Hannah has 2 hours.
3: Yes.
1: 1 hour she does the top 10, and it's always fun to hear her. She does a lot of research for that and gives background on all the bands and plays the top 10, counts them down. And then the second hour she's all local music, and I heard this band there. That was Coral Moons. They're from upstate New York in our area. That was Breakfast in Bed. Maybe you're just getting out of bed right now.
3: And, oh, that'd be great.
1: Yeah.
3: Oh,
2: that was just on the WRUR website.
1: You were.
2: And it was. It says it's a song of the day.
1: This one is.
2: Yes.
1: Oh.
2: It's a song of the day.
1: Okay.
2: And actually, that's an interesting thing about the station too. You can go onto the website, the WRUR website. You could see the playlist. You can see the schedule. You know, earlier, Scott, you mentioned Wilco was on Mountain Stage. Well, Mountain Stage was here
3: last year.
1: Yeah.
2: You know, I became a fan of Mountain Stage and was able to go. It was down there where the RPO plays. And, you know, one of the things, you know, we've been talking about your show, Hannah, Scott, you know, Doug Curry, but the weekend schedule. You know, with Mountain Stage, that's how I became a fan, listening to WRUR, listening to The Root on weekends, listening to Mountain Stage. When I wake up on Saturdays, it's Folk Alley. It's Folk Alley in the bathroom. It's Folk Alley in the kitchen. It's Folk
3: We're
2: Alley
3: We're not going to go
2: way.
3: Any deeper on that.
2: Yeah, you don't need to, no. Right? But the Midnight Special, you know, Afro Pop, you know, one of my favorites, Stuck in the Psychedelic.
1: That's great.
2: The
1: Hermit.
2: All of these shows. And if I could just add one thing. I got a text from my best friend. It says, well, I hear you're on Scott's show asking people to give money. No, I'm not. All right. I'm not asking anybody to give money. We're asking people is to become members of this organization, to join this community. All right. And if you can, you know, any gift is any membership is welcome. A sustaining membership is best. It just helps us on our ability to budget and plan ahead. And I want to mention just one other thing. If I could just go on for a second.
1: Keep going.
2: These shows that we listen to on the weekends, again, you know, we mentioned Mountain Stage and some of these others. These are NPR station our programs. But we have to keep in mind, we have to pay for those. Those don't come to us. They don't come to WRUR for free.
1: Or WITH.
2: So if you're listening down in Ithaca and you're listening to Mountain Stage on the weekend or Folk Alley while you're in the shaving in the morning or any of these programs, do keep in mind we're only able to provide those because of your support, becoming a member, becoming part of this community, you know, and that gives us the ability to have these. Without your membership, those things just simply wouldn't happen.
1: That's right. And I think just recently, Donna the Buffalo was on Mountain Stage.
2: She was.
1: Yeah, they were.
2: The whole, they were, yes, yeah. I'm sorry, they were. Yeah. Yes, they were.
1: She was too, but yeah. They were all on. Yes, 800-295-9994. That's the way to become a supporting listener of this station and keep the music going strong into the future. 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Still, the Wilco tickets are still available. 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And have your dollars go twice as far.
3: Yeah, really, just today. 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You got like, this job, maybe this job. 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You can become a sustaining member. Lots of gifts available, including the Wilco tickets. 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What a great deal. We're talking about, you know, those $20 a month for two pairs, and you're paying that just from face value and the VIP stuff alone. So 800-295-9994, or just hop on theroot.org.
1: That's right. 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
2: And what John was saying, and just to put a point on this, so I've been a sustaining member for years, and what's nice about it is it's just automatically comes out. $20 a month. I mean, any gift is well, I shouldn't say gift. Any membership level is appreciated. But when we think what we spend our money on and what we really, you know, appreciate in life. I mean, $20 gets you like two coffees at some popular Seattle coffee shop, right? But it really goes a long way here. You know, just having, you know, that being that the dependability that the station has, and knowing that these funds are coming in, that that keeps the membership strong, really helps. And again, just from a personal story, my wife and I, you know, it just comes out automatically. And it, you know, what we get out of that is so much more than frankly that we put in.
1: And it's a great investment in the future. It really is.
2: It is.
1: And we appreciate everyone. Thanks to everyone who's called this morning and this week and over the years. Perhaps you are not one of them yet. We thank you in advance for your call. 800-295-9994 online at the root.org. We got a second one here from Coral Moons.

0: I can see where it inspired the song before, the arrangement of the song before that. That's always a stunning performance for me, hearing Elvis Presley do Blue Moon, that coming from his debut album, maybe, I'm not sure, Elvis Presley self-titled release, and then Blue Moon Revisited from Cowboy Junkies. So much inspiration there that they drew on. Anyway, it's interesting to hear those two together.
1: Yeah, but it was really, it was like, you know, you could hear the starkness in how the Cowboy Junkies kind of came around to their version.
0: And the starkness in those early Elvis recordings, it just moves me so much.
1: Yeah.
0: To hear all that space. There was nothing unnecessary in that arrangement.
1: Yeah.
0: The little shuffle, the clip-clop drums.
1: Yeah.
0: It's really cool. Anyway, you are tuned to Open Tunings. This is our spring membership drive, the second day. We are asking for new members and supporting members and gifts, and every donation will be matched thanks to Amy Hecker and Howard Decker today. So it's a great to take advantage of their generosity. There's a number of gifts, including the tickets for Wilco there. They're still there. You can find out more about that.
1: Only two pair left now, Scott. We just got an update.
0: Two pair. So if you're thinking of going to see Wilco and you really would love to support the station, there's no better way than to do that. 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
1: Right. And again, we talked about, you know, it's not just the tickets, which are probably, you know, that cost already, but you know, you get a VIP package, so you get, you know, you get the concert tickets, which are great tickets for it. You get pre-show drinks with Hannah Mayer, so that's always fun. I get parking, and so it's a full-time gig right there. So 800-295-9994, only two pairs left, and again, your donation will be matched. Again, Amy Hecker, Howard Decker realize that's important, and you can go see Wilco, great tickets, VIP treatment, and your $20 a month gift is matched. So it goes twice as far.
0: And that's the voice of John Hliniak.
1: Yeah, the voice, the dulcet tones.
0: Also a great volunteer here at the station who comes in and helps out all around, and is an all-around good guy, and here volunteering.
2: Well, thanks,
0: his time,
2: Scott.
0: His time, Gary Potovitz, along
2: with us. Yes, Scott, you mentioned what was necessary. 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You know, this is the Roots' first full year without federal funding. 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And we saw, you know, you can go to theroot.org. And especially for those folks like living down in Ithaca, you know, you don't have to call in. Just go right on your phone. You can just go to theroot, R-O-U-T-E.org. And when you go there, you're going to see a little special icon just for the folks in Ithaca. 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It's an easy way to do it.
0: Very easy. And if you prefer speaking, it's easy to just call the number too, 800-295-9994. We also heard in there from Coral Moons, we heard the song Wake Up My Mind, one of the bands I heard on Hannah's show recently. Of course, Hannah, every afternoon here from 2 to 4, the voice of the future and the energy for the future with Hannah Mayer. Misguided Angel from Cowboy Junkies and Blue Moon Revisited, both by Cowboy Junkies and then Elvis Presley himself. Song for Elvis. We got a second one here from Elvis Presley. We are in our membership drive, 800-295-9994, dollar for dollar match, thanks to Amy Hecker and Howard Decker. 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
0: And you are tuned to member-supported music on The Root. I'm Scott Regan. Thanks for joining us today, the second day of our membership drive for the spring. John Honig here, Gary Puttup. Hey, John. Hey, Gary.
2: Morning, hey, Scott.
0: It's nice to have other people in the studio once in a while.
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0: We are in the second day, as I said. 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
0: Yes.
2: It's not. 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So that's double two. 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
0: Just going back to the music for a second. Opening up that set with a second from Elvis Presley, and Now and Then There's a Fool Such as I. Gravity from John Mayer, and also John Mayer doing a cover of Tom Petty's Free Fallin', a live version of that from Los Angeles, California in December 2007. And Muriam Bradley, this is Bob Dylan birthday week, his birthday on Sunday, I believe. And Kelly's Heroes, maybe you listened to Jan Nifler last night. John Kelly was on, did this song for the Buffalo Bills, and for the Buffalo Sabres.
2: Yeah.
0: And things didn't work out quite the way Sabres fans wanted. We were hoping
2: John tried.
0: We were hoping for that one clean shot in overtime, but it went to the other side. Anyway, John was on last night, and he is doing his Bob Dylan birthday celebration, doing all of Blonde on Blonde on Saturday at Abilene. And we also heard in there from Uriane Bradley covering Dylan with Don't Think Twice, It's All Right.
3: I mentioned earlier, and we were talking earlier, that this is The Root's first full year without federal funding. That said, the listener support has always been The Root's largest source of funding. And so with the loss of the federal funding, that becomes even more important now. And if you're a listener, like I've been a listener, and you want to be a member, you should join this community. Now is a good time. You know, we live in a time of chaos. We live in a time of choices.
0: Choices.
3: Right? So the choice that I have made, because this is so valuable to me in my life, it's important. I just always have WRUR on at home or when I'm in the car. Is I'm asking you to join me right in membership. Make that choice. You know, decide like what's important. What's important to you? Is what you're hearing here important? Is it part of your life? Are you listening to this station and the variety it brings that you're not going to get anywhere else? You know, we have a new graphic on our mugs and tote bags and T-shirts, and it says, local hosts, local music, no algorithms. So I'm asking you to join me, join the membership, right, and make that choice and become a member. You know, hopefully make it a sustaining membership. It's easy to do. You just go to theroot.org, whether you're here in Rochester or whether you're in Ithaca, just tap on that icon and become a sustaining member and become part of this community.
0: And you can do that at 800-295-9994, online at theroot.org. You can see all the gifts that are available. But again, like Gary said, it's about supporting the station and keeping it strong.
2: Yeah, and we've had a lot of people calling into sports stations this morning. Lots of names. We'll get to some of them. Jill in Canandaigua, thank you. Bonnie in Rochester. Eloise in Rochester. Michael in Cleveland, Ohio.
0: Hey, Cleveland.
2: So, Michael, thanks a lot. And we got this gift from Jennifer in Spencerport, and she had this comment, which is both wonderful and troubling. Jennifer in Spencerport became a monthly sustainer because, quote, Gary and Scott were on the air, my two favorite strangers, and it motivated me to donate, which is wonderful for Gary and Scott. I'm just going to grab a coffee or something because apparently I'm just taking up space in this old room. So well, but thank you, Jennifer, for your call. Again, she's like many other people taking advantage of the match in place right now. Donations from Amy Hecker and Howard Decker. Any gift, any amount will be matched. So,
3: oh, John, don't feel too bad
2: yeah,
3: because
2: okay.
3: like the word interesting, like he's an interesting person.
2: Yeah.
3: We're not 100% sure what she meant by they're strange or strangers.
2: Well, you can go with that.
0: It's like why John Prine chose the name for his record company. He did it's. His record company was Oh Boy. That way, when someone presents, here, listen to this, give me your opinion. You know, he'd always say, Oh Boy. Or he's saying, oh Boy. I don't know. So anyway, shout out to Cleveland.
2: Yeah, that Cleveland. Is great. Cleveland rocks.
3: Yeah.
0: I try to make every year to make a pilgrimage to Cleveland,
2: yes.
0: One of the best art museums
2: absolutely
0: anywhere.
2: That downtown section
3: with
2: the art museum, you get the Rock and Roll Hall of Fame, is at that great restaurants, that one, oh, it's great.
3: The waterfront. Yeah, that city's come so far.
2: Yeah.
3: And we're going far.
0: Yeah.
3: You know, we're going to have a state park down here in downtown. And it's going to be, what like within viewing distance, right?
2: Yeah.
3: From WRUR.
0: And Major League Baseball in Cleveland as well. We always go for a
2: game.
0: Same
2: thing. You guys try to make it a weekend, yeah.
0: Yeah. Anyway, I'll be glad to talk up Cleveland. I love going to Cleveland.
2: Yeah.
0: So thank you for that call. 800-295-9994 is the number to join all the people who you just heard called in over the last few hours. And thanks in advance for that call. If you're adverse to phone numbers and phone conversations, you can go online to the Root, ROUTE.org. Second one here from Marianne Bradley.

0: A poignant coming-of-age drama starring John Magaro, Omaha, is now playing at the Little Theater. A young girl and her brother are awoken by their father and loaded into the car on an early morning in 2008. As they road trip across the American West, she discovers the truth about their seemingly spontaneous journey. 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

0: You are tuned to a member supported WITH, WRUR. I'm Scott Regan. Thanks for joining us this morning. The second day of our membership drive for the spring, we opened up that set with Marianne Bradley, her version of Richland Woman Blues from I Kept These Old Blues. And Billy Strings and Molly Tuttle listened to the radio, a tribute to the music of Nancy Griffith called More Than a Whisper. And Billy Strings with a second one, Lean On Traveling Song from Highway Prayers. We'll get to a second Molly Tuttle song in a minute. But first, our little message of membership. 800-295-9994 is the number to call. And you can also go online at theroot.org. Gary Puttup is here with me. Hey, Gary.
1: Hi, Scott. You know, when you can't find a friend, listen to the radio. And I would say this, so when we can't find a friend, listen to WRUR, whether you're in Rochester or whether you're in Ithaca. And one of the things is why I like this, because
0: they could actually listen to WITH in Ithaca, though.
1: WITH in Ithaca?
0: Yeah.
1: WITH in Ithaca. Yeah. Did I get it wrong?
0: Oh, yeah.
1: Ithaca.
0: That's okay. I'm just adding in information.
1: Right. You know what?
0: Continue.
1: A good pilot's always learning. So, right? Listening to WRUR is one of the things is I can sit back there and can say, this is my radio station. This isn't just somebody I tuned in. It's mine. I'm a member. You know, there are no strangers here. We're all members. We're all equals here. No matter what you've contributed, any contribution, any membership, because you're not really just contributing to WRUR or WITH in Ithaca. You're becoming a member. This is your radio station. It's, you know, we have some ownership here. And I think that's one of the reasons why when I get up in the morning, it's the first thing I turn on, and it's the last radio station I listen to in the evening before I turn on like things like the Sabres game. Because, you know, when I tune this in, I'm a member here. It's my radio station.
0: And how do you become a member?
1: Well, you become a member, it's really easy. All you have to do is go on your phone, go on your computer, go to the root, WROUTE.org, and you're going to see it's so simple. There's just some icons. You just push on that icon. It'll go right to the sustaining membership, which, you know, the sustaining membership is what helps us most. It'll go on there. There's different levels. You can always just customize your level. And if you do it this morning, that's doubled. So think it's like it's just double the pleasure, double the, you know, two for Tuesdays. Here we go, right? So that then is going to be doubled, and you know, and all have I said enough? All right, please just do this. Become a member. Join the community.
0: As Gary said, all donations are matched today, thanks to Leadership Circle members Amy Hecker and Howard Decker. I just like saying that. John Hlinak is also here with
2: me. I'm also here too, Scott. Yeah, the membership firm of Hecker and Decker, thank you for your for stepping up today and realizing that, you know, if we can double the impact of the station by more people joining and more people contributing for longer, then we only get stronger. And there's a certain community involved to the root. Always has been. It's always grown from one member after another member. Scott, you've been here for a couple years.
0: A couple years.
2: And you've seen sort of the growth of both, you know, the station and the attention it gets from the music community and people just out there. I mean, you're at concerts all the time and, you know, it used to be, you know, harder for people to cross by you and not, you know, recognize that you have a radio show. Now it's pretty much, yeah, we know who he is.
1: Yeah, that's one of the nice things about some of the hosts here at WRUR, Scott and Hannah. I mean, they're musicians themselves.
2: Yeah.
1: You know, and when you go out, not only do you hear them play, right, so you know that they have an appreciation for the music, their interviews, the interviews that Scott does here, the interviews that Hannah does in the afternoon with local musicians, that gives us some real insight and connections to, you know, how these singer-songwriters, the creativity, what goes into that creative process. And that's not something you're going to hear on other stations. That's one of the things that I really appreciate here at WRUR.
0: Yeah,
1: WITH.
0: The local aspect is more of our main focuses is to make this, like you say, you mentioned it's the community, make this about the community and engage the community. And, you know, it's great to hear Handa really introduce me to a lot of musicians and bands from a different age group than I sort of hang around with, you know. She has a great insight to the music community here, and it's a great asset to have Handa here as our music director and our afternoon host. She is the force of the future, and we have to support that. And now is the time to support it right now. 800-295-9994. Keep it going strong.
2: Keep it going strong. Yeah.
1: Yeah. And Scott, how do we do that online?
0: You do it with theroot.org. You can find all the gifts there, as we mentioned, and especially the Wilco tickets. Yeah. If you're a Wilco fan, no better time than to take advantage of the matching donation from Hecker and Decker, and also the Wilco tickets.
2: And if you haven't seen a concert at Beacon Skiff, it's a great place to see it. It's a little more intimate than you get at a larger spot, but it's worth a drive out there, have some fun. Wilco, again, it's only $20 a month, which is matched right now, thanks to the donations that's in place right now. So your gift goes a little further. You get to see Wilco, VIP tickets. You might see Scott there. 800-295-9994. Your pledge will make that happen. Make your dreams come true.
0: Yes, thank you in advance for your call. This is a second one from Molly Tuttle.

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1: 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We opened up with a second from Molly Tuttle from her So Long Little Miss Sunshine CD and her song Easy. A couple from The Roaches with Mr. Selak from their self-titled debut album. And This Feminine Position from their CD called Nerds. Speaking of a feminine position, I Never Will Marry from Robert Plant. His CD from just over a year, just less than a year ago, last September 2025, his CD Saving Grace, and that great little harmonic, mesmerizing version of I Never Will Marry from Robert Plant. Speaking of mesmerizing, I've got Gary Puttup and Jim and John Lunny.
2: Hello, Jim. Jim's here.
3: Jim's here too.
2: The other guy.
3: In spirit.
2: Okay. I got it.
3: That other guy.
1: And we are, and they are here to speak. Gary can speak because he's one of the members.
3: Yeah,
1: the
3: I mean, community. You know, listening to that last song, I mean, you just have to, you know, you just quiet listening to it. The way they came across, it's like so emotional. And you're not going to hear music like that anywhere else in this area, except on stations like WRUR, WITH. And that's why I belong here. That's why I'm asking other people too to become members here, you know, help sustain this kind of programming, because you're simply not going to find it anywhere else. And again, you know, we're kind of winding down here with the show, but all I can say, all I end up saying is you know, I'm so proud to be a member here. It is so different. Again, to listen to a radio station and think like, oh, it's not just something I listen to, but I'm a part of this. And I'm asking, you know, if you're out there listening and you ever thought that, like, I really enjoy the music, you know, I really enjoy the programming, whether it's Scott, Hannah, you know, again, Scott Wallace, Doug Curry, the weekend shows, all of those things. If you enjoy those, we're just asking you to join us, become part of this community, become part of WRUR, become part of WITH, you know, and help, you know, not only sustain this, but grow this so that we can continue to have this kind of programming in our community.
2: Well, wow. Okay, Gary. Yeah. What he said. Again, We are looking for your call at 800-295-9994, theroot.org. You can join a lot of other people who feel just the way Gary feels. Michael from Rochester, thank you, Michael. Karen from Williamsburg, so we're stretching out a little bit. Joanne from Rochester, and Andrew from Rochester says one of two things. It's either says go Scott go, or go Scott go. So I'm not sure yet. Yeah, it's tough to say from words.
1: Is that what you said?
2: Huh?
1: Is that really written?
2: Yeah, Andrew from Rochester says go Scott go, but there's no, you know. Anyway, Andrew, thank you for your pledge, and thank you for listening. And apparently Scott's your guy one way or another.
1: Oh boy.
2: Yeah. 800-295-9994. Join those people, become

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0: Well, a couple of years before Buffalo Springfield, before Led Zeppelin was formed, Buffalo Springfield was getting together. We heard a couple of Neil Young songs from his Buffalo Springfield time period, Mr. Soul and I Am a Child from last time around at Buffalo Springfield, and Buffalo Springfield again right there. Opening up was Robert Plant from last year. Lots of years spanning between those versions of those songs. Higher Rock from his Saving Grace release. Robert Plant still going strong, as is Neil Young, I think. Mm-hmm. Anyway, I'm Scott Regan. We are in the final few minutes here of our spring membership drive, day number two. John Hileniak or Jim Hileniak.
1: Whatever. Yeah. Good old Jim. Good old Jim.
2: Stranger than ever.
1: Yeah.
0: And Gary Putup here in the studio with me.
1: Or Jerry.
2: Gory. Yeah.
1: Gory.
0: Yeah. Well, there we go.
1: There we go.
2: Yeah.
0: And the ability to do that. I mean, throwing a couple Neil Young songs in from Buffalo Springfield days. And then the most recent release from Robert Plant. I'm not sure even, I mean, I know that some stations play Buffalo Springfield, but I don't know how deep they get into.
1: Yeah, you'd be hard-pressed to be finding that playing right now anywhere. Yeah.
2: No.
0: But it's really a pleasure, it's a privilege to be able to do that here, and it's only made possible because of membership dollars. If we were made possible by commercial dollars, we'd be playing commercial music. But thanks to our listeners and our listener support, especially at times like this where we have our pledge drives going, and the phone is open at 800-295-9994, or you can go on to root.org, and there's all the information right there for becoming a member and supporting the station. This is the time that most people do it.
1: Well, yeah, and Gary was hinting at this earlier, saying that, you know, with The Root, you have hosts who are curating their own music. They're listening to it, deciding what they want to play, and putting it on themselves. It's not some algorithm. It's sometimes what they heard, something they like, or something they're trying to weave together based on a theme, or this two for Tuesdays, or just some music they really enjoy and they think could go well together. And that's what you get from The Root. So again, it isn't commercial. It isn't just, you know, pre-programmed stuff that is on a rotation. This isn't Spotify. It's our local hosts doing their thing. And again, if you know, clearly you're listening to Scott, you love Scott, you might listen to Hannah and she can tell you all about, you know, how she operates. But we have other hosts, you know, whether it's Doug Curry with Blacks and Blues, Scott Wallace with Juvenation, we had Jen Niffler doing her show on Monday evenings, or a whole lot of Shaken with Mike Murray. Again, these are all local hosts who you may not have the option, you know, they aren't here, you know, telling about their craft. But if you love their shows and you're making a pledge, to tell you know, the person taking your phone call, or if you're online, make a mention that you love their show. They love hearing it and kind of helps them, you know, understand they make an impact too. 800-295-9994 for music that is chosen, not music that is just put out.
2: And one of the reasons that I'm so happy to be a member here is it's that variety. You know, we talked about some Neil Young songs from the 60s. And at the same during the same show, we've heard music that was just recently released. So if all you wanted to do was listen to 60s music, I guess you'd go to one of those paid subscriptions or some commercial and listen to all of that. If you only wanted to listen to new music, I guess you could do that. But what you have here is you've got this great variety. I hear a little bit of old stuff. I hear a little bit of new stuff. It's just great. As we're closing in here on Scott's show, I just want to mention, in my past, I had an opportunity to work for several nonprofits. And one of the things that we would do is, well, we did fundraising and we learned how to make an ask and ask somebody for money. But you know what? That's not what I'm doing here this morning. That's not what we're doing here this morning. This isn't an ask. This is an invitation. It's an invitation to join us as a fellow member in what we're doing here. So if you've enjoyed the music the way I've enjoyed it, if you've enjoyed this type of variety, this show, the stuff on weekends, and again, and I've mentioned it before, Scott Wallace, Doug Curry, my wife and I, we like to go out for our fish fry on Friday, and we like to get home in time to listen to that music. That Blacks and Blues, Rejuvenate, you're just simply not going to hear that anywhere else. So again, if you're like me, if you enjoy this, you want to support this station, go to theroot.org, you know, make the phone call and join us as a fellow member here at WRUR.
0: Well, that's well said, and I can't agree with you more about all the local hosts, all the people who have, you know, Doug and Scott and Mike Murray and Jan Niffler last night. Tonight it's Kelsey Delmont and Tony Brown on Thursday. It's a great lineup throughout the week, throughout the day, every day. And Folk Alley, I'm with you, Gary. Saturday morning, Folk Alley, it's on my radio. And I hear stuff there that I'm not going to hear. There's no real shows like that really around anymore.
2: You know, if I could just add into that. Yeah. You mentioned Tony and Jan Niffler. And but those shows on from 6 to 8 every day on WRUR, they are a staple at our dinner table. Love those shows. Love those local hosts or those fill-in hosts.
0: 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Remember, it's a dollar-for-dollar match thanks to Amy Hecker and Howard Decker. 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Thank you to everyone who's called today and everyone who's called throughout the week and, of course, throughout the years. And thanks, John, and thanks.
2: Thank you, Scott, for what you do.
0: Thanks, you guys. Really appreciate you giving up your morning and coming in here. This has been Open Tunings. I'm Scott Regan, and thanks for listening today.
3: In 1971, in the afterglow of the 60s counterculture movement and major legal civil rights gains, Aretha Franklin performed three nights at the Fillmore West Concert Hall in San Francisco. And on Aretha Franklin Live at Fillmore West, World Cafe correspondent John Morrison says you are hearing her capture the energy of that moment in time.
4: It feels like you're witnessing somebody tapping into a sense of optimism, a sense of potential.
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3: John Morrison talks about Aretha Franklin live at Fillmore West as it turns 55 on the Culture Corner today. I'm Raina Duras. This is World Cafe. That conversation with John Morrison and a bunch of live Aretha tracks coming your way in just a few minutes. But first, a cover of David Bowie by Brandi Carlile. Space Oddity.

0: Welcome back to World Cafe. I'm Rena Duris, joined by John Morrison. John Morrison is an author, podcast host, and the host of Culture Cypher Radio on WXPN in Philadelphia, where we make World Cafe. Every month he joins me for the Culture Corner. Hey, John, how you doing?
1: I'm good, Rena. How you been?
0: I've been great. What have you brought for us today?
1: Okay, so today I want to talk about one of my favorite live albums of all time from 1971, Aretha Franklin Live at Philadelphia.

0: Aretha Franklin, Bridge Over Troubled Water, released in 1971. That's from Aretha Live at Fillmore West. I'm Raina Duras. World Cafe correspondent John Morrison is talking about that album today on the Culture Corner. You mentioned back there the gospel influence that Aretha Franklin brings to Bridge Over Troubled Water. Could you talk about the role that gospel played in her sound and her approach?
1: I think that at her core, Aretha Franklin is as much a gospel musician as she was a pop musician, right? She grew up in the Baptist church in Detroit, and you can hear that beautiful Midwest gospel sound all over her singing, but also her piano playing. It feels like church. I grew up in the Baptist church on the East Coast, but the DNA is very similar, right? So in her singing, her piano playing, you can hear it. This is the same tradition of music and spirituality that Alice Coltrane comes out of, Curtis Mayfield, all of these people. And you can hear that spirit and that devotional energy all throughout this record.
0: The next song we're going to play from it is Reach Out and Touch Somebody's Hand. Why did you want to play this one?
1: Yeah, Reach Out and Touch is such a lovely song, and it just, like any of these covers that Aretha Franklin would do, it just has a different character here. You know, this version is a killer, and Billy Preston is playing organ. It has these churchy organ chords, and Aretha's vocal is outstanding. She's not just singing, but she's also throwing in like spoken lines throughout, kind of like a preacher. So, you know, that makes sense, obviously, because Aretha Franklin's father was a preacher. She grew up in that environment and with those techniques. So, you know, she's singing, but she's also talking to the audience, and she's telling people, like, you know, turn around and touch your brother, turn around and touch your sister, reach out, extend your hand. It just takes a song that we all know through pop culture and turns it into a call for connection. It's a powerful moment that they capture on this album.
0: Reach out and touch somebody's hand. It's Aretha Franklin on World Cafe.
2: Ladies and gentlemen, rather, I would like to say before we leave that you have been much more than I could have ever expected. I'd like to leave you saying, reach out and touch somebody's hand. Make this a better world if you can.

0: Aretha Live at Fillmore West was released half a century ago this month from that album, Aretha Franklin, Spirit in the Dark. This is World Cafe. Raina Duras here with John Morrison on the Culture Corner talking about that album and about Aretha in general. In her lifetime, Aretha Franklin released so much music. Why is Live at Fillmore West significant? What does this album tell us about who she was as an artist?
1: I think that Live at Fillmore West is significant for a few reasons. This recording, in my opinion, captures Aretha Franklin at the height of her powers. I really believe that she has so much command over the music, but also the audience on this recording, and you can hear it. And it's a joy to sit back and really take that in, just how powerful and how fluent she is in R&B, gospel, jazz, all of this stuff, and pulling it all together. But it's also important to note that this record was recorded in 1971, obviously at the Fillmore West in San Francisco. This is in the immediate few years following the 60s countercultural movement, some major legal gains in the civil rights movement. I think that with Aretha Franklin pouring so much of this beautiful black music into this recording at this venue at that moment, it feels like you're witnessing somebody tapping into a sense of optimism, a sense of potential that maybe is unearned by this country. You know what I mean? Like it feels like a significant moment, like she's really conjuring something hopeful throughout this recording. And I think that it's a spirit that we get in a lot of music that defines that era. And this is one of the best and most powerful examples, in my opinion.
0: Yeah, I think I one of the things I love about this album is that, you know, Aretha Franklin, her songs are so timeless. Everybody knows a lot of them, but this gives you this snapshot of a real moment in time.
1: For sure.
0: John, thank you so much. We've been talking about Aretha Live at Fillmore West today. It turns 50 this month. It's been a pleasure to have you, as always.
1: Yeah, fun as always, Raina. Thank you.
0: Thanks. John Morrison is a podcast host and the host of Culture Cypher Radio on WXPN in Philadelphia, where we make World Cafe. He joins me every month for the Culture Corner. I'm Raina Duras, back in a moment with more World Cafe.
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3: 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Good afternoon. I'm Kelly Walker. 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
0: 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They just blew me away. At one point, frontman Nico Capitan was playing guitar with his teeth, which I always find so impressive. Here's Freako, 7 Degrees.

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2: From NPR, this is World Cafe. I'm Raina Duris. Your next song is a new one from a 26-year-old artist named Alex Amen. It's called Cabin by the Sea. And this isn't some guy from like Brooklyn or something who's playing a character and spending a week in a cabin writing songs. Alex Amen literally dropped out of school to live in a commune and then moved to Washington State's Puget Sound to live in a literal cabin by the sea. He even got into building wooden boats. He really, really means this. Alex Amen, Cabin by the Sea, new on World Cafe.

0: Donald Fagan with IGY wrapping up this hour of World Cafe. Thanks again to John Morrison for being on the show for the Culture Corner today, and to World Cafe senior producer Kimberly Ginod for her work on that session. Also, as always, thank you to the public radio stations who bring this show to you all across the country. We produce it at WXPN at the University of Pennsylvania in Philadelphia. I'm Raina Duras. 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
2: 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Terrific music, like what you're hearing on World Cafe. A commitment to our communities that we serve. And, you know, it's public broadcasting, so there is swag. Some really great stuff. We've got brand new items for The Root this year. Local hosts, local music, no algorithms. That's how we do it. So we have put that on a mug. We've put that, of course, on a tote bag and on t-shirts as well as stickers. Those are all available as our way of saying thanks when you donate right now. $8 a month if you'd like that mug, $10 a month if you'd like that tote bag, $15 a month if you'd like that t-shirt. 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So think about what we are worth to you. 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Thank you.
0: How long do you think it would take you to listen through the entire discography of the Rolling Stones from start to finish if you didn't stop to do anything else? I'm Raina Duras. You're listening to World Cafe. That was a question that someone posed on the Rolling Stones Reddit about 4 months ago. And there were a few different answers. It depends on whether you include all the live releases, all the bonus tracks, but it could take up to 44 hours to hear it all. And soon, it'll take even longer. The Rolling Stones released their new album, Foreign Tongues, on July 10th. So if you want to do this, you're going to have to clear your calendar. From that record, here's a song clocking in at just 4 minutes and 10 seconds. In the Stars, the Rolling Stones on the Cafe.

0: New one from Death Cab for Cutie. That's Riptides. 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
1: 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I'm Kelly Walker. 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Thank you.
0: You're listening to World Cafe live from the Archives. I'm Raina Duras, and this is the part of the show where you hear a couple of exclusive live performances recorded for World Cafe. And if you have a pet, especially if you have a pet that you wish you were hanging out with right now, this one's for you. It's Jane Sibbery. Everything Reminds Me of My Dog, recorded live for World Cafe. Everything.

0: 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A song you cannot get on your streaming services is next on World Cafe.
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2: 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WITH in Ithaca, WRUR in Rochester. Good afternoon. I'm Kelly Walker, usually joining you on The Root on a Sunday with my show, the Sundilla Radio Hour, but taking a few minutes right now to remind you that everything that we do here, the Sundilla Radio Hour, Open Tunings, World Cafe, happens because of listener support, listeners like you who choose to become a member and donate at theroot.org. Last year, there was an awful lot of talk about cutting federal funding for public broadcasting, and it wasn't just talk this time. It actually happened. We ended up with a significant budget shortfall, well over $1 million, and listeners like you stepped up to support everything that we do in our communities. Thank you. If you are already a member, you have made it possible for us to get to this point, and we are deeply grateful. But now we have to cover that entire budget entirely on our own going forward. Federal funding, it just really isn't going to come back. We don't believe that it will. But we have something much, much better, and that's our individual support from listeners like you. So go to your computer right now, or do it on your telephone, theroot.org. Pledge $10 a month, $15 a month. Maybe you can afford $25 a month, or maybe just a one-time gift of $100. Just whatever works in your budget, because I know budgets are tight right now. Ours is as well, and well, that's part of the reason that we like sustaining membership. It makes it easier for us to make plans and to use your money wisely, which is something we always want to do at The Root. WRUR in Rochester, WITH in Ithaca, please give now and thank you.
0: Okay, depending on how old you are, you may also have this memory. It's World Cafe. I'm Rena Duras. When I was a kid, I would set up a tape recorder and I would sit by the radio and I would wait for my favorite songs to come on so I could record them onto a cassette. There was no streaming at that point. And if you didn't have enough money to buy the album, that was really the only way to hear a song on demand. And recently I had a flashback to that feeling when I heard your next song on the radio. Johnny Blue Skies only released his latest album, Mutiny After Midnight, on physical media. So you cannot stream it. You have to buy it or you have to listen to the radio. So get your trigger finger ready to hit that record button. I'm giving you the warning no DJ ever gave me. Here's Johnny Blue Skies, Situation.

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0: One Way Out from the Allman Brothers. And that is the end of this edition of World Cafe. Thank you so much for letting me play you some songs today. I always enjoy it so much. Thank you for supporting public radio and the public radio stations who support this show. We produce it at WXPN at the University of Pennsylvania in Philadelphia. I'm Raina Duris. 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
5: I hope that you have enjoyed World Cafe today on The Root, WRUR Rochester, WITH Ithaca. 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

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I got a great show planned for you this afternoon. I'm going to start off with an artist who is actually coming to our neck of the woods on June 10th, playing at the Darien Lake Amphitheater. It is Tyler Childers, one of my favorites, and I've got this fun one from him called Bitin' List to start off our Tuesday afternoon. Thank you so much to everybody that has donated to the station so far this week and supported us. We cannot thank you enough, and we truly wouldn't be able to be here without you. So thanks again, and here's Tyler Childers. You're listening to The Root.

0: Trucking along with the Grateful Dead. You're listening to The Root. Oh, what a great song off of American Beauty. And if you like truck songs, there's a local record shop, Bop Shop Records. They have a whole section of truckin' compilation albums, and I'm a big fan of those because it's got a little something for everybody on them. Before that, we heard two from Tyler Childers, Space and Time, which was actually written by S.G. Goodman, and then Bite and List, which is his newest release off of his new album, Snipe Hunter. It's two for Tuesday. We're going to continue with that with some Hayley Williams coming up in our next set. 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
1: 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In a 2022 conversation with World Cafe, Orton talks about why she wanted to take the reins as producer on her then-new album, Weather Alive. Coming up, we talk with Beth Orton and hear live performances in an encore edition of the Next World Cafe.
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You're on the air with Hannah Mayer, listening to The Root, Billy Bragg, and Wilco teaming up there with Hoodoo Voodoo. That's off their album Mermaid Avenue. David Byrne and Haley Williams before that with What Is the Reason for It? That's off David's album Who Is the Sky? And then Haley Williams coming at us at the top of our set there with her song Parachute off her latest solo album Ego Death at a Bachelorette Party. Nico Case coming up next with an older one. This is Things That Scare Me. 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

That's a new release from the band Mama's Gun. The song is called Joy, and believe it or not, they're British. They're from London, England. I really, really like that one. Just a fun song. Lots of joy in that one. Nico Case with Rusty Mountain and Things That Scare Me. 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It's The Root.

Be Careful What You Wish For, Obsession, a horror film from Curry Barker, is new at the Little. After breaking the mysterious one-wish willow to win his crush's heart, a hopeless romantic discovers sinister consequences. 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
1: Alabama Shakes with Hold On off of their big album, their most popular album, Boys and Girls. The Black Keys with No Rain, No Flowers and 10 Cent Pistol. My name is Hannah Mayer. You're tuned into The Root. Our wonderful Tuesday afternoon is flying by already. And let's see, I've got some Leon LaHavas and some Katie Tunstall to round us out. This is Your Love Big Enough by Leon LaHavas. You're listening to The Root.

0: That is Hozier with Son of Nyx. Really cool, sort of chill song to end out our set there. And then two really fun, upbeat summer tunes. KT Tunstall, Suddenly I See, and Black Horse, and The Cherry Tree is starting us off. You're tuned into The Root with Hannah Mayer on WRUR FM and HD Rochester, WITH FM and HD 1 Ithaca. 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Well, friends, let's check up on that weather. It is warm again today at 83 degrees in Rochester. It is overcast, and there is a chance of showers this evening. Showers into the morning and a little cooler tomorrow for Rochester with a high of 64 and a low of 43. And looks like Ithaca, we're at about 86. There is a chance of thunderstorms this afternoon and evening, bringing us down to 63 degrees tonight. Tomorrow for Ithaca, a high of 69, a low of 45, with a chance of showers in the first half of the day. Well, friends, we are in the middle of our spring pledge drive. We are talking about why public media is important and why we want you to get involved. So there's a lot of reasons. I'd say the first one, in something that I didn't know till I started working here, is that we are a nonprofit public radio station, which means we are not beholden to huge organizations, to big companies. Those are not the people paying us and funding us. The people that are funding us are you, the listener. 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But it's not just me in the studio today. I've got Jan and Lisa. Hi, guys.
1: Woohoo! Hello.
0: Thank you. Thanks so much for coming in. We got a full house today. I think we've got another person that's going to join us too, but I love having people in for the pledge drives because it makes my life a little easier and it makes it more of a conversation about what's going on with public media. And like I said, a lot of our funding comes from our listeners, so we are asking for donations. And there are some really cool thank you gifts this year. Did you guys get a chance to see these new tote bags? We've got brand new tote bags.
1: Pretty snazzy.
0: Pretty snazzy. And that's Jan Niffler there across from me. You might have heard Jan filling in for me last week. Thanks for doing that, Jan.
1: I'll do it again. Give me a week to recover, but anytime, my friend. That was fun.
0: It is a lot, isn't it?
1: I got to meet your friends. It was great. You know, it's so, one of the cool things about this radio station is that when we're out, people, it's so great to hear from people when we're out and about. I love it when people say, hey, I heard you on the radio. And it's like, it's almost, it makes Rochester a smaller town in the best way, because people really understand, I think, you as a listener, understand what we've got going on here and how incredibly important what we do is. So to speak to some of those thank you gifts, cool new logo, talking about our localness, our musicness, and our lack of algorithm. Shout that from the mountaintop. There's mugs, there's t-shirts, there's all kinds of good stuff like you might expect. And when you go online to theroot.org, where you can pledge easily, you can find the list of thank you gifts there. Another way you can pledge is on your phone with the XXI app. There's a little green button in the upper right-hand corner of that screen that says donate. Just click on that and you'll be good to go. Or you can call 800-295-9994 and become a member or renew your membership to what we have going on here. And one thing I got to tell you, no matter, we have so much to convey to you today. We have so many things I want to tell you because we're so excited to be at this place, at this juncture where we've lost federal government funding. But it's an exciting time for us. The most important thing I have to say to you as you listen is that you matter. Full stop. You matter. Your contribution, your support, your becoming a member at whatever level you can swing. Monthly would be fabulous because that helps us plan. But whatever works for you, you matter. Your membership matters. And we encourage you to reach out to us just as soon as you're able.
0: 100%. And I will say one of the best ways to support us is becoming a sustaining member. That is just something we can budget for. You know, becoming a sustaining member basically means you choose a number of your comfort, whatever works for your budget, whether that be $10, $20, $100 a month, whatever you can swing. And it comes out of your bank account automatically every single month, and we can budget for things. We can plan for shows. I talked about this a little yesterday. I'm going to talk about it every day that I'm in here, but I want to do more, you guys. I want to throw shows. I want to put together festivals. I want to bring the community together more. I want to hire bands. You know, if we're going to be bringing bands in to play live shows, we have to pay those people. We have to pay the sound guy. We have to pay the venue, the lighting guy, all of those little things that go into throwing a show. We want to do more of that here at The Root. And being a sustaining member and pledging every single month is something we can count on. That way I can, you know, I can take it to the big heads and be like, look at all these people that said that they love The Root and they're contributing monthly. And now we can put together cool shows and festivals and DJ nights and events and all of this crazy ideas that I have. I've got so many ideas. Okay. Awesome. I won't go too deep into my crazy scheming, but with your support, we can make those fun things possible. And I think the community likes them. At least what I've heard from you all, you do enjoy doing stuff like that. 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Now we're going to get back into the music. I've got the Black Crowes for you. Their Two for Tuesday is continuing. This is an older one. It's Oh Josephine. 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

0: Molly Tuttle and her band Golden Highway with the song Yosemite, and that featured Dave Matthews on that song as well. I just got to see Molly play for the second time this year, and she is just tearing up that guitar. The girl knows how to solo. It's incredible. Before that, two songs from the Black Crowes, Pharmacy Chronicles, and Oh Josephine. My name is Hannah Mayer, and I'm here with Jan and Lisa. We're talking about our spring pledge drive, our membership drive, if you will, because we're looking for people to become members of the station. You know, much like you would with a streaming service of or some kind. 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It comes to your airwaves free of charge. But I will say, as a public media outlet, things aren't free. Well, first off, but also we lost our federal funding last year, and the community, you guys came out in full force. It was incredible. You helped us raise just shy of $2 million to make up the money that we lost from the federal government, which is insane. That just blows my mind. So thank you all so much if you donated during our last drive where we were really pushing for that. But now we're looking for people to become longtime members because that funding is gone. It's not coming back, okay? And we have to make up that $1.9 million every single year going forward. And we need your support. 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We've got thank you gifts, and I did see, yeah, as part of our pledge yesterday, we started doing our ticket giveaway for the Wilco tickets. It's a VIP experience, and you're going to get to hang out with yours truly before the show, which I'm really excited to hang out with the members that we just got here at The Root. But there's only two pairs of tickets left. You can see that on our website. If you become a member at $20 a month, you will get those tickets, which is basically face value, but you get extra added perks like VIP parking and, like I said, drinks with me before the show. Why not? We're hanging. And that's at theroot.org or 1-800-295-9994.
1: That shows at Beacon Skiff, is that right?
0: It is.
1: And that's June
0: 16th.
1: Okay. I'm not going to be here. I hate that. I hate to miss. Wilco isn't coming to my house, basically. And I can't, it's killing me.
0: I know.
1: Me.
0: I've actually never seen Wilco.
1: Get out.
0: I know.
1: Where have you been?
0: Exactly. I don't know. So this is, not only will you get to hang out with me during the show, but you'll get to watch me watch Wilco for the first time.
1: You know, one of the things we do here at The Root is that pretty much every time you turn the radio on, you're very likely to hear something new. You're going to hear something comfortable, but you're going to hear from artists from all over the planet, and you're going to find things that stay with you. Because we're not competitive internally here. We love each other, believe it or not. But there's, like, I am so competitive with Scott. If Scott plays an artist that I haven't played before, I'm like, oh my God, I got to find something. I got to play better. You know, there's this unspoken, Scott and I never talk about it, but I'm always like trying to build on what we hear from each other. Mm-hmm. And that's another one of the really exciting things about what we have going on here at WRUR and WITH. And so if that works for you, if you find yourself laughing along with us or marveling along with us, and you find that our being together musically helps you get through your day and helps us understand this crazy place we call home just a little bit better, we sure would love to welcome you as a member. Give us a call, 800-295-9994, or go online to The Root, R-O-U-T-E, theroot.org, and pledge and become a member right there.
0: Yeah, it's super easy. And there, like I said, there's lots of thank you gifts. So we've got these new, this new amazing logo that was designed by Jacob Walsh from City Magazine. So if you're ever a fan of the City Magazine covers, that's his art most of the time. I think that they, you know, they get different artists here and there, but Jake does a lot of the design work, and he is such an amazing designer. We have shirts, tote bags, and mugs. So if you pledge with us at $8 a month, you're going to get a mug. And not only that, but you're going to get some other fun stuff too, like PBS Passport. You're going to get City Magazine delivered straight to your house, which I'm a huge fan of. You don't have to go searching for one of those little red boxes. It's going to come right to you every single month just because you love The Root and you've decided to become a monthly sustainer. One thing I want to mention that sets us apart from other radio stations is I think a lot of people don't realize that there are big, large companies buying up radio stations right now, and there are fewer companies owning more radio stations now than there ever have been. And that is leading to a lot of increased automation. That's leading to AI music. There are radio stations that are playing AI DJs right now. And not only does that infuriate me, but it's also kind of gross and a little icky, if I will say that. AI taking yet more jobs from us. And I feel like AI should be nowhere near the art world. I think that there are some good things that AI does. You know, it can help you figure stuff out or maybe write a cover letter or do little day-to-day tasks. But when it comes to art, when it comes to designing a logo, when it comes to painting a picture, or creating a song, or doing something that literally the whole definition of it is artistic expression by a human being, why are we letting these things into our industry? And here at The Root, we will never be doing that. We will not be doing that. We will have live hosts. We will be part of the community. We will bolster artists. We will help people in the community. I've got a couple local artists in our next set here, like Teresa Wilcox and Roses and Revolutions. I'm playing local artists on my show. So is Jan. So is Scott. And we're all here helping out real people, real artists in real time. And there are not a lot of stations that are still doing that, and a lot of stations are leaning away from that. So if you want to keep the art alive, supporting The Root by becoming a member is a great way to do it. So we thank you all so much. 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And I'm going to get back to some tunes with our Two for Tuesday, continuing a little more Molly Tuttle. This is Everything Burns on WRUR WITH, The Root.

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0: That is local artist Teresa Wilcox with Run Back to Me. And Teresa is actually playing this coming Sunday at the Genesee Brew House in Rochester with another amazing artist, Rusty Fisher. I had Rusty on my show. It's got to be a month or two now, but Rusty is an amazing guitar player. Teresa's an amazing player as well. Great singer. Again, they're playing this Sunday at the Genesee Brew House in Rochester at 2:30. Before that, another local artist, Roses and Revolutions, who you might have caught at the Rochester Lilac Festival. That was their song Ghosts in the Trees. And Molly Tuttle with Everything Burns starting off our set. Well, we are in our spring membership drive. I've got Jan and Lisa in the studio. We're talking about why public media, why public radio is important. And there's a lot of things that we do here at The Root that are different from mainstream radio stations. 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Have things changed? 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Something like that would just go such a long way for us and help us budget for things like more events and bringing more local artists in and showcasing more music from different outlets and things that you might not have heard before. And you can do all of that by going to theroot.org or calling 1-800-295-9994. Talk to a person, see what our thank you gifts are. One of them is a pair of tickets to see Wilco coming up in June at Beacon Skiff. That's on June 16th, and there's only two pairs of tickets left for that. So again, theroot.org or 1-800-295-9994.
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0: Absolutely. And we couldn't be doing all of the cool programming that we have without you either. Like Jan's show. 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She's been filling in for me. 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Now I'm going to give you two songs from Cutworms. 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

0: Oh, I love that song. Right place, wrong time. Dr. John. Two from Cutworms, a brand new one called Dream, and then a slightly older one called Dream Most Wild. So we see what they're doing there. They're dreaming. It's Hannah Mayer here in the studio. I'm joined with Jan and Lisa. Hi, guys. How are you?
1: We're good. How are you?
0: Doing so good. And we're talking about our membership drive. We are in the middle of raising money for the rest of the year for The Root here. 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You can donate there. And we've been hearing from Jan, but Lisa's coming in. It's her first pledge drive. And Lisa, I'm going to start with an easy question. Can you let the listeners know what you do here at WXXI?
1: Hi, listeners. So Lisa Medina here. I work in the development and membership department. I've been with WXXI for 11 years. Yesterday was my 11-year anniversary.
0: Woo!
1: But I actually handle member donations that would be coming from you, our listeners. And I really love the job. And if you've never given to The Root before, become a first-time member of The Root now. All it takes is $5 to $10 a month. And remember that The Root is here because someone else at one point took that first step of being a listener and then becoming a member.
0: Yeah, exactly. I mean, it really just takes one of us. Maybe you are already a member, but you've got some friends that listen all the time and they're not members yet.
1: Yes.
0: Bring them in, okay? This is the cool kids table. We're sitting down, we're playing cool music. We got no commercials, we've got no AI, and so many amazing hosts like Jan Niffler, who's sitting to my left here. Hey, Jan.
2: Hey. So 800-295-9994. Won't take you but 90 seconds to make that call. And if you'd rather go online and do it, The Root, that's R-O-U-T-E, theroot.org. You can do it yourself. It's a self-guided tour. Easy peasy. And it'll take you there, maybe 90 seconds there to make your contribution. And we sure do thank you. Those of you who've done it before, thanks for coming back. I know who you are.
0: Yes.
2: I've met you guys.
0: Yeah, we know who you are, like Karen and Webster, who became a monthly sustainer. Thank you so much, Karen. And from a gift from Patricia in Rochester, thank you so much. Don't forget, your donations are going to be matched by Leadership Circle members Amy Hecker and Howard Decker. And that basically means your donation will be doubled. So if you make a one-time or if you make a sustaining membership pledge, it'll be doubled for the entire year. So give us a call, 1-800-295-9994 or theroot.org. Now, like you will be while you dial us up, you're going to be hanging on that telephone, just like Blondie.

Hello, hello, listeners. You're back on the air with Hannah Mayer, listening to The Root on WRUR and WITH. In Rochester right now, it is 84 degrees. Still hot out there, sunny, but we're going to be getting some rain this evening, bringing us down to 55 tonight. Tomorrow is a little bit cooler, and it looks like we got some cooler weather for the rest of the week. Tomorrow, the high is 64 for Rochester, the low is 43. Chance of showers in the morning, but then that sun will be out. 86 in Ithaca, going to get down to 63 tonight. Chance of thunderstorms this evening, bringing us into a rainy day for Ithaca tomorrow. High of 69, low of 45. 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Now, during our membership drives, we do give away thank you gifts, and there's a lot of really fun ones. We've got some brand new Root swag with a brand new logo by Jacob Walsh. Jake does a lot of the design work for City Magazine, which if you've ever seen it, it's just absolutely beautiful design work. And this one says, local hosts, and then there's like little check boxes, local hosts, local music, no algorithms. Really cool design. And we've got other fun stuff as thank you gifts. Like I said, it's only during the membership drive, like two VIP tickets to see Wilco coming up on June 16th. And while I have you here, I want to do something that I do on my show pretty much every single day. I let you know what is going on in your neck of the woods. So for Rochester, I use a website called The Sound. I really like the way that they organize their shows. And tonight, there's a couple shows in Rochester. Decide Today is playing at Record Archive from 5 to 8 p.m. And there's a hardcore show at Photo City at 6 o'clock, including a couple bands called Condemned and one called To Violently Vomit, which is a hilarious band name. We love it. We love to see it. A lot of cool stuff going on in your neck of the woods. And I'll give you an update on Ithaca a little bit later in our set. I'm going to start us off with some tunes for our 4 o'clock hour with Kurt Vile and Courtney Barnett. This is Over Everything. 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It's Afternoons with Hannah Mayer.

0: that is The Cure. Boys Don't Cry. And speaking of boys not crying, Jake Walsh is here. Hey, Jake.
1: Hey, how's it going? Here I am with dry eyes.
0: Look at that. We totally weren't crying off the air there, you know, thinking about all of the good times we've had in Rochester and at The Root.
1: So true.
0: So true. Well, it is our spring membership drive, and we've got a full house in here. Lisa, Jan, and Jake are all here, but we're going to start with Jake. I love a good introduction. Can you let the listeners know what you do here at WXXI, and maybe then we'll shoot into why you're here and what we're going to talk about.
1: Totally. My name is Jake. I'm the art director at City Magazine, which has been a part of the WXXI family since 2019. So I'm up on the fifth floor, arranging photo shoots, directing art, doing graphic design stuff, hanging out with the core team up there. And yeah, that's more or less me. That's my whole deal, at least as it pertains to here.
0: I think a lot of people don't realize that WXXI is like the parent or the parent that we all want and all love and care for. And there are so many different branches of things that fall under WXXI, like City Magazine, The Little Theater, The Root, WXXI Classical, Evan Dawson's show, Connections. All of those things, we're all in the WXXI family and we're all little branches of it. And we all help each other out. So Jake designed this really beautiful design for our brand new merch for The Root. And we are giving it away as part of our membership drive if you become a member of our station by donating to The Root. And I want to ask you, Jake, what was the inspiration? Now, for our listeners, you can go to our website. You can go to theroot.org and you can click on support. That's how you donate and how you'll be able to see the thank you gifts. And this is one of them. But what came up for you with this design? Like, the inspiration of it, maybe, or the reason, you know, on the design, it says local hosts, local music, no algorithms.
1: Yeah, I think that was a lot of the direction that I got, like points, because this was a team effort. So as a designer, you get a prompt, you kind of get a message that folks want to put out there. And one of those, I mean, all three of these things were almost like direct quotes from the prompt. Sometimes like simpler is better. You kind of just want to say what you mean. And I think this design, especially because it's like typography forward, really just says exactly what it's all about. It's like a literal checklist of things that are good about The Root that you can't get on, you know, streaming platforms owned by corporations that don't care about music. And the inspiration for this, for me, was classic rock radio was so prevalent in my life growing up, like WCMF, and I don't know if it's blasphemy to say other call letters on this radio station, but...
0: No, it's great. I mean, they're all part of the community here and the radio community.
1: The history of radio rock in Rochester is so massive, and it's probably massive everywhere, but I feel like just going through and looking at like who has played at Silver Stadium or like who did play at Silver Stadium in like the 70s and 80s, I saw that like Kim Mitchell opened for Van Halen over at the state at ESL ballpark, and I was like looking at all of the merchandise for that. I was looking at old WCMF stuff. I was just photographing a really, really sweet guy named Gordon who has a very deep vintage Rochester t-shirt collection, and he had so much old school WCMF stuff that also was just sort of like swirling around me as I was growing up because I had a dad who loved rock and roll. Mm-hmm. And so much of this merchandise, which I feel like we've gotten away from in the like contemporary design aesthetic of just stripping things away. I feel like we don't have enough like just like ephemera and like words and phrases and stuff. So for this, I was like, what is this? This is all about music. And what do you do with music? Like, oh, I'm going to turn it up. So it's just, I'm thinking of like things that would be on like a shirt that you would see at a bar in like, I don't know, like the 70s or 80s or something. It's like, oh, I'm turning it up. Like, of course, that's what you do with radio rock. You turn it up. So that's kind of the thinking behind it. But I really love this style. I really love this font. I love tagline based designs. I feel like if you've got a little, like a little thing there to anchor the rest of the design, really, really, you know, kicks it up a notch. So I'm happy with this. I'm really happy to see that it's on like stickers and tote bags and all that stuff. It's super cool. And I don't take it for granted that I kind of get to do stuff like this and pull from my entire history and then just like give it away. Mm-hmm. And then it's out there. It's a very cool, like perk of having this job.
0: Yeah. And it's a very cool design. Speaking of turning it up, there's a hand that's turning up a dial on it. It's really awesome. Now, we are giving away this cool swag as part of our membership. So if you become a member, let's say you do $15 a month, which means you're going to set that up to come out automatically every month. You're going to get a t-shirt with this awesome design that Jake made. And if you do $10 a month, it's on a tote bag. $8 a month, it's on a mug. You can kind of handpick what you want. If you give us a call at 1-800-295-9994, I'm sure if you want to do $15 a month, but you want the mug instead, you can talk to a person about it and see maybe about switching that up. You can go to theroot.org. You can donate there and become a member there as well. And you can also see the logo, kind of shop around for our thank you gifts. There are a lot. And there's some thank yous. You want to give some shout outs, Jan?
2: You betcha. We'd like to thank Susan in Warsaw and Paul in Rochester. Thank you guys so much. We heard from Roseanne in Webster. And let's see, Max and Victor, thanks to you. And Mark in Newfield. Thank you to each and every one of you. And if you have already pledged and we haven't thanked you, thank you. And if you're thinking about it, now is your opportunity. 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
0: 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Yep, here it comes. And he's got a wonderful band called Big Nobody, and we're going to play a song from that band. This is Big Nobody with their song Snake. 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

0: Reelin' and a Rockin', that is Chuck Berry. We heard Brother Wallace, a brand new artist, with his song Who's That? I love that new song. I got to see Brother Wallace perform a couple weeks ago, and it was fantastic. He's got a really cool band. And, of course, local band Big Nobody, which is Jacob Walsh's band. That was their song Snake, and Jake's in the studio talking about his amazing design for the new Root merch and swag. We've got stickers, mugs, bags, and T-shirts, all part of our membership drive thank you gifts. You can go to theroot.org. You can see those there. You can see all of our other thank you gifts. There is only, I believe, we still have one more pair of tickets to go see Wilco. It's a VIP evening. It's Tuesday, June 16th at Beacon's Gift Orchards. 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And be like so many people that have pledged with us this afternoon. We've got Sarah and Allison who just became new members. I got a gift from Charles as well. Thank you all so, so, so much. And I got a full house here today, so I don't know who I'm going to start with, but Maybe we'll start with Jake, because I think Jake's got one more break with us, and then we'll be bidding him adieu.
1: But I'm here.
0: Is there a memory that you have of like learning about a song off the radio that you were really, really excited about and deep dove into who that artist was? Because I feel like I hear that a lot, and I love hearing about like what kind of music people discover on The Root.
1: Oh, yeah. I think most of my memories of listening to the radio are from my childhood. I mean, you gather more memories as you get older, but the most poignant ones, I think, not to go back to the same well, but like listening to the radio in the car with my dad or my grandma, and discovering like Italian movie soundtracks with my grandma and grandpa.
0: Amazing.
1: I'm really trying to pull even one of these Italians' names, but ooh, I can't do it live on air, unfortunately. But you'll know it if you hear it. It's one of those. Some of the most beautiful music imaginable. And then just listening to the Allman Brothers with my dad, like on the Fox, like way, way back.
0: Amazing.
1: Yeah, truly so influential to me in so many ways, like discovering music over the radio, listening with a group, listening in the car with people. There's something about it that is completely irreplicable when you're like listening to Spotify or something. And especially in the last couple years, I've been really kind of rallying against like letting apps decide what you listen to, because there are so many devious and malicious pieces of intent behind all of these large tech companies that don't have like a heart and soul like this place does. Like, this is four people in a room talking about a silly sticker, shirt, mug, and tote bag design that I was like lucky enough to make. And like, this is the type of place that happens. And I think that's really special. Yeah, I don't know. Those are my memories, and that's kind of how I'm tying it to this current moment. Yeah.
0: I think that's exactly it. I mean, and we want to be making new memories for new people. Like, I was talking to one of my friends, and she actually does my hair. Shout out to Anna. She does a great job. But she's got two young boys, and she texted me one day and said, "Hey, we're listening to you. We really liked that song." And I gave a shout out to her sons and said their names on the air. And those little boys freaked out. They were so excited about it. And for me, you know, it was a small thing. I just said a couple of names on the air. But for the community, I think people do get really, really excited about radio and about the human connection to that. And that is something that The Root is always going to be a center of. Our whole core is human connection, live hosts, local connections, and local people here in the station playing music for you. 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
0: We got to see the number.
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0: 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Thank you so much for coming down.
1: Oh, thanks for having me. Thanks for playing my band. What a surprise. It was cool. I like that. Thank you so much.
0: Listen, we're tying it in with local people, especially when people are here in the studio. I'm more than happy to do it. So thank you again. We're going to get back to the music. And I got to play this song because I just love it so much. Casey Musgraves, this is Dry Spell. 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

0: that is Dolly Parton and family. A close family member of Dolly Parton's sang on that, Dorothy Jo Owens. She was the niece of Dolly's mother, Abby Lee Parton. She got a whole album called Dolly Parton and Family, where she features her family members, Smoky Mountain DNA. Before that, two from Casey Musgraves, The Architect, and Dry Spell. You're tuned into The Root on WRUR and WITH. Hannah Mayer here. We got Jan and Lisa in the studio because it is our spring membership drive. 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And to all of our donators, we've got Roger. We have, I'm scrolling. Gloria and Renata and so many others. And oh my goodness, I just got a picture of Timothy. Of course, he's beautiful. He's the most handsome boy I've ever seen. Thank you so much, Timothy, for your donation. And if you have a pet, you'd like to make a donation in their name, we love it. We'd love to see it. 1-800-295-9994 or theroot.org.
1: One of the things that I think Hannah and I think about, it's almost in our subconscious. 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It's you know, Hannah has been a musician for a real long time. 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
0: Yeah, and I'm sure that there are a lot of things that you have subscriptions to that maybe you're not using. 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And you'll be able to keep great shows like my show, like Jan's show every Monday night. Like Rejuvenation and Blacks and Blues on Friday night. You're going to keep those shows on the air. 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And I'm going to round this off with one song from an artist. His name is Derek Hart. He's actually a semi-local artist from Oswego. And I met Derek years ago. I mean, it must have been like 15 years ago. But just fell in love with his music. This song's called Goodbye Babylon on The Root.

0: musical discovery. That was Derek Hart with his song Goodbye Babylon. 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
1: Live from NPR News in Washington, I'm Ryland Barton. Vice President J.D. Vance says the U.S. is prepared to go back to striking Iran if negotiations don't end in a deal. President Trump said earlier that he called off an attack on Iran after allies like Qatar and the United Arab Emirates said Iran was close to agreeing to a deal. NPR's Deepa Shivaram has more.
2: The VP said Iran recognizes that having a nuclear weapon is a red line for the U.S. and that no deal can be reached unless Iran agrees not to have a nuclear weapon. But Vance also says resorting back to military attacks on Iran is still an option.
3: We're locked and loaded. We don't want to go down that pathway, but the president is willing and able to go down that pathway if we have to.
2: Vance says he believes that increased prices of gas and other goods that have come from the war are a temporary increase and they will come down. But in the meantime, voters are not happy with how the administration is handling the economy. Deepa Shivaram, NPR News, The White House.
1: Air travel continues to get more expensive. A domestic flight in mid-May costs about an average of $94 more than it did a year ago, according to data published by the travel site Kayak. NPR's Stephen Bisaha reports international flights have gone up even more.
4: The war with Iran is really what's to blame here. The closure of the Strait of Hormuz has sent up the cost of jet fuel, and with it, airline prices. A flight to London costs about $350 more than it did a year ago, according to Kayak. Pierre Buehler is Kayak's CEO, and he says demand for international flights is down.
5: In response, you see people with increased interest in domestic travel, maybe staying closer to home, adjusting their trips.
4: While domestic flights are cheaper than international, they have still gone up 30% compared with a year ago. The cost to fill up your car, up more than 40%. Stephen Bisaha, NPR News.
1: Today, some Kentucky voters are deciding if Congressman Thomas Massie becomes the latest casualty in President Trump's effort to oust Republican lawmakers he views as adversaries. It's become one of the most expensive U.S. House primaries in history. Karen Czar with member station WUKY reports.
6: Massie's Trump-backed opponent, Ed Gowrine, told conservative broadcaster Mark Levin polls show Trump supporters want Massie out.
7: He has the nerve to say, well, I work for the people, I answer them. Well, evidently not. They'd be giving him his pink slip.
6: Trump branded Massie a, quote, third-rate congressman on social media, and a day ahead of the primary, sent Defense Secretary Pete Hegseth to Kentucky to rally voters for Gowrine. Massie's response?
8: President Trump would not be doing this if they were confident that they were winning, and they're worried that I'm going to win.
6: Massie believes the key is turnout among voters under 55. For NPR News, I'm Karen Czar in Lexington, Kentucky.
1: The U.S. stock market gave back more of its record-setting rally today. 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
0: You're back on the air with Hannah Mayer, and right now in Rochester, still holding steady with some hot weather, 85 degrees. It's going to get down to 55 tonight in the old Rochester, and showers are likely this evening and showers into the morning as well. Tomorrow, a little cooler with a high of 64 and a low of 43. We're going to see some sunshine tomorrow, though, so that'll be nice. 86 in Ithaca. Very few clouds, but there's a chance of thunderstorms coming at us pretty soon this evening. tonight, our low for Ithaca is 63. Tomorrow's high is 69, low of 45, with showers likely in the first half of the day. I'm sorry I had to do that. I sing a lot in the studio for our listeners, and it takes a lot of energy for me not to sing into the microphone. Jan knows. She's here in the studio with me, watching me do it behind the scenes. Hey, Jan.
11: It's how we roll.
0: It's how we roll.
11: It's like you guys are over at my house and we're playing records.
0: Totally.
11: That's really what we've got going on here. It's music that I try not to, I shouldn't say this to you, Hannah. I try to play things I like.
0: I think we all do.
11: You know, and if I'm not crazy about it, like I professed, yes, I'm not even going to talk about Dylan right now. I'm not even going to go there.
0: But big secret.
11: That's what you get at the Root, is real people with real radio. What did John Kelly call it? He called it something funny like reality radio. Yeah. That's what we are, you know, and I think Hannah and I have both lived in Rochester long enough that as much as anybody can understand Rochester and Ithaca,
0: mm-hmm.
11: which I love.
0: Beautiful, beautiful town.
11: I love Ithaca. I should have been going there since I was itty bitty.
0: It's gorgeous, Jan.
11: Sorry. And so if what we do resonates with you, if what we do here, and it's not just me and Hannah, it's everybody. If what we do helps you get through the day, helps you make sense of this crazy place we call home, whether you're in Rochester or in Ithaca or someplace in between, if we help you make sense of life, that's what we're here for, is to look out for each other. And so now it's your turn to look out for us a little bit. If you would like to become a member, we would be honored to welcome you into the fold. You can do that by calling 800-295-9994 or going online to theroot.org. And we are so grateful, and you hear me say this, but I mean it. We are so grateful for your friendship and your support now more than ever. This is the time when you can tell the cheeses how much the Root matters to you. That's so important to us. When they hear all that you guys are giving, it makes a difference. It's we talk with our money, don't we? And you know what? That's a cool thing. We can do that. At any level, whatever amount works for you, whether it's $5 right now, $5 every month, $50, $100 every month, whatever you can swing, whatever feels right to you, it's your turn. 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
0: 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I am going to start off our final hour of the evening with some Arlo Parks. I got to see Arlo Parks perform live a couple weeks ago, and she was absolutely incredible. Definitely taking a turn into some more electronic music, but I still think it's really cool. So I'm going to play a newer one from her first and then an older one after that. 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

0: That is Valerie June with Big Dream off of the album My Black Country, which is a really cool album. The songs of Alice Randall. Before that, two from Arlo Parks. We had Purple Phase off of an older album from her called My Soft Machine, and Two Sided, which is a brand new release from Arlo. She's got a brand new album coming out, and it is really, really good. Got a sneak peek of all those songs a couple weeks ago at the Non-Convention, which was a convention for non-commercial radio, and that's what we are. We're a non-commercial radio, which is why you haven't heard any commercials. Yeah, we've got some underwriting here and there, but none of our underwriting spots are longer than 30 seconds. You're not going to have to sit through 5, sometimes like 8 minutes of commercials, which for me, I won't do it, okay? Every time we get to those long commercials, I am changing the channel, but we don't do that here at The Root. We've got membership drives and pledge weeks here and there, which is what we're doing this week. We're in our spring membership drive where we do talk a little bit more, so I'm sorry that we're breaking up your music this week, but we do need to do it because most of our funding comes from our listeners, and without donations from our listeners, we wouldn't be here. And we know that you love listening, and we know that you love hanging out with us every morning and afternoon and evening with Jan Niffler, who's in the studio with me.
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0: Yeah, we love Jan. 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
1: 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So having PBS Passport is kind of a handy gadget. I like having it on my smart TV because I can go there and goog out on my favorite PBS shows any old time. So that's a nice little benefit that we throw in.
0: It is, and it comes with your membership. Now, if you're like me and you love free stuff, they got me with the gifts, which is why I became a member. I'm a fan of a thank you gift. Okay. Sue me, you know, I don't think there's anything wrong with that. And we've got thank you gifts, and there's one really cool one I want to highlight. It's the Rochester by Water Cruise for Two. So if you've ever thought that you wanted to cruise, down the Erie Canal and get a really cool tour and about the history of it, and maybe even see some live music, because sometimes they do have live music on the boat. If you become a monthly sustainer at $20 a month, you're going to get two tickets to either go on the Sand Patch from Pittsburgh or on the Rivery from Rochester. It's really fun stuff like that that we do during the membership drives that I know that you're not doing it for the gifts. I know that you're doing it because you love the radio station, which is why all of us are members. But the gifts are fun, and there's no shame in a cool gift. Like all of our new Root swag, if you're at the $8 a month level, you're going to get a new Root mug. 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So you can see all the thank you gifts at theroot.org. or 1-800-295-9994. And I want to give a few shout outs to some people that have generously donated. Ingrid and Mark in Rochester, thank you both so much for becoming members of our station. We've also got Barbara, thank you so much. And Jennifer, they both became a monthly sustainer, which means that they set it up to give it monthly. Now, maybe you're already a monthly sustainer and you've been for like the past few years giving $10, $15, $20 a month, you know, whatever worked for your budget. But things have changed and you just got a big promotion. You know what? Good for you. I'm super proud of you. And if you've got it in your budget, maybe you could increase that by $5, $10, $20. That would honestly be so, so incredible and mean the world to us, because not only it will show us that you're still listening, but that you're willing to give a little bit more. You're willing to go that extra mile for us and continue contributing. And if you are already a member and you increase that gift, that gift is going to be doubled by a couple of our Leadership Circle members. Amy Hecker and Howard Decker are going to match your donation, which means your money's going to go twice as far. And that is only going to go till 6 p.m. today. So we've got about a half an hour left of that match. Give us a call, 1-800-295-9994. 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I'm going to play some songs from Blonde Shell coming up next. I love this one. She is dropping new music, but these are a couple older ones from her that I think are great off her last album. This is TNA. 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

0: Oh, another great song from Prince that is Adore. And I want to say there's a really cool event coming up on June 7th at the Little Theater, Purple Rain, the special screening. It is on, again, Sunday, June 7th at 3:30. Great film. When I first watched Purple Rain, I didn't realize how dark it was going to get. It got dark soon. I got Jan and Kathy in the studio. Hi, guys.
1: Hi. Hey, I just came to say goodbye, but now I get to say hello.
0: Now she's looped into our spring membership drive. We are here asking for donations to The Root for so many reasons. One reason is to play cool songs for you. We want to continue that. We want to continue our special programming like Jan Niffler's show every Monday night from 6 to 8 p.m. And funding also brings Jan in when I'm not here. You know, she was here all last week filling in for me, which was such a relief. I love being able to take a vacation every once in a while and know that somebody awesome is going to be there at the helm playing great music. So thank you, Jan.
2: We've got a good bench.
0: We really do.
2: We've got
0: a
2: good bench here at The Root. We're at a really great, I don't want to jinx anything, but we're at a really great place. And that's because of the enthusiasm of the community around what we do. It is such a joy to be part of this community, to run into folks who go, oh, you're on the radio. Oh, you. Oh, wow. Thanks. We can thank each other in public sometimes, which is really freaking cool. And I'm just so grateful for the friendship that I've acquired by virtue of being behind that microphone. So it's, I hope that for the listeners, I hope it's a two-way street. I hope it feels as good for you as it does for us. And if it does, one way that you might convey that is by becoming a member of The Root. Your support goes twice as far today. I don't have the piece of paper in front of me. Do I? Yeah, I do.
0: We've got a donation match.
2: Right. The Leadership Circle members, Amy Hecker and Howard Decker, are matching everybody's donation today up to the total of $30,000.
0: It's Decker and Hecker, the dueling duo, right? That have come together to double your money.
2: So your money goes twice as far today. It's totally two for Tuesday. Go to theroot.org and poke around there and see what works for you. Or give us a call, 800-295-9994. And we thank you immensely.
0: Yes. And, you know, so, like I said, there are so many reasons to donate to The Root. Our station is super unique. I mean, we don't play commercials. I don't think a lot of people realize this, but across the radio industry, fewer companies are now owning more stations. So these huge corporations are buying up all of these stations, and you'll hear it in different cities. Like, I was flipping through the radio station in Tennessee, and you know how every single city has like a Froggy 101 or whatever it is. Those stations are owned by one corporation. And one person is recording the show, most likely in their home, and then they're broadcasting that show all over the country. So yeah, that is not personal. That is not local. That is not what we do here at The Root. Every single person that you hear on the radio is somebody that's part of your community. Like me and Jan, we're out there. We're booking shows. We're playing with our bands. We are going out to events. We're going to Abilene. We're having a drink. We're hanging out with you. We're part of the community. And you don't see that with other radio stations. 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
2: We have a whole slew of folks to thank. That's a technical term. Slew.
0: Ooh, a slew.
2: Big ups to Lee and Patricia in Rochester. Thank you so much. Abigail became a monthly sustainer. Way to go, Abigail. Thank you, Marilyn in Rochester. Sarah also became a monthly sustainer. We thank Arthur in Pittsford. Emily in Rochester became a monthly sustainer. Yay, Emily. Jeffrey in Rochester and Mark in Avon. Thank you guys so much for your support of what we do here at The Root.
1: That's awesome. And one quick reminder from the development office that, again, this is the first full fiscal year without federal funding. You probably mentioned it earlier, but it bears repeating that we used to get a nice amount of money from taxpayers that we no longer get and don't ever expect to get again. If we ever do, it'll be a nice surprise, but we're not expecting it. We have to plan as if it will never come back. 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And we so appreciate your support. Every pledge makes a big difference, and we're so grateful. And it's being matched right now from Amy Hecker and Howard Decker. So thank you so much.
0: Yes, thank you all so much. Once again, theroot.org, you can see all of our thank you gifts there. We've got brand new Root merch. 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And you got City Magazine coming straight to you. 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

0: Jump for Joy, Coco Taylor. We are jumping for joy here in the Root Studio. You're on the air with Hannah Mayer and the wonderful Jan Niffler. Hey, Jan.
1: Little Blues goes a long way on a Tuesday. That sounded great. Thank you for playing that.
0: Yeah, thanks for listening.
1: And if you are a fan of the blues, you know that every Friday night, it's Blacks and Blues with Doug Curry. 3 solid hours of killing blues every week here on the Root. And if you appreciate that sort of thing, we'd love to hear from you. At theroot.org or 800-295-9994. Become a member today. And you can join folks like Lauren in Rochester, who increased their monthly sustaining gift. Thank you so much, Lauren. Anne in Brockport says they love listening to our station. Thank you, Anne. Wendy in Webster weighed in. Valerie in Rochester. And Jim in Rochester says that he appreciates local music and wants to hear more local vintage. All right, dude, I'll take the challenge. You want to hear more Horseflies, some High Risers, some Colorblind James? All right, my friend. I'll see you on Monday. We'll do that.
0: We love that. We love the vintage local bands. I have a couple of friends in town that collect local vintage records, and there's just been some incredible like punk, rock and roll, Americana, folk music. There's so many amazing musicians in Rochester, both old and new, and a lot to discover, and we love featuring that here on The Root. And if you want to hear more of it, we're here to play for you. It's at theroot.org. Make your donation there, 1-800-295-9994. And you know, Jan, you mentioned Blacks and Blues. That was actually the first show I ever heard on The Root.
1: Really?
0: When I first moved here about 13 years ago or so, and I was hooked to this station ever since. I literally never listened to any other station, just kept my dial on that because I not only noticed that it was a fantastic show with great music, but that there wasn't any commercials playing and it was stuff I'd never heard before. I was discovering all of this awesome blues stuff from an amazing person like Doug Curry. 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
0: Yep, and don't forget, we talked to Jake Walsh earlier. 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My name is Hannah Mayer. 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Thank you so much. 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
2: 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A happy summery Tuesday to you all. My name is Kelsey Delmont. I am here with you until 8 o'clock, and I am glad to be here. 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And I'm glad to have you with me tonight. Lots of good music coming up. We're going to start things off with Langhorn Slim. 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
3: Hi, lovey. It's Grandma May. I love your song. If I were any better and I felt well, I'd get up and dance.

That was The Strokes with Heart in a Cage. A Fine Frenzy before that did Come On, Come Out. The Clash rocked the Casbah. And Langhorne Slim started the night with On Fire from his latest album, The Dream in Kind. It was just released in January. He is on tour. He'll be at Inspire More Winery in Naples on June 27th this year. Right now, it's Balin here on The Root.

95.5, 90.1 The Root, and that was Mo with Downward Facing Dog. We also heard from Boy Golden. That was Moontan. That's featuring Cat Clyde. Elvis Costello and The Attractions did Party Girl, and Balin started that set with Hiding. Up next, a mellow one. This is Beach House with Zebra.

From Hearts and Bones, that was Paul Simon with Renee and Georgette Magritte with their dog After the War. The Velvet Underground before that did Cool It Down, and we started with Beach House, who really truly did cool it down with Zebra. Right now on the route, it's Beck.

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I can't take it no more. Madison Cunningham before that did Hospital. We also heard from Nick Drake with Riverman, and Beck started the set with Girl. 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My name is Kelsey Delmont. I've got about another hour with you tonight. Thanks for joining me on this Tuesday. We're going to start things off right now with Brandi Carlile here on The Root.

That's Arctic Monkeys with Hello You. Violent Femmes did American Music. We heard Split Ends with I Got You. And Brandi Carlile started the set with This Time Tomorrow. She'll be at CMAC on August 20th this year. Right now, it's Citizen Cope on the Route.

This is 88.5 WRUR, 90.1 WITH, and that was Mark Knopfler and Emma Lou Harris with Love and Happiness. We also heard from Kings of Leon with We're On to Something, that's featuring Zach Bryan. Fleetwood Mac did Don't Stop, and Citizen Cope started with The Victory March. Up next, this is Gary Clark Jr.

from their 2009 album, The Holy Open Secret. That was Hoots and Hellmouth with Dishpan Hands. T-Bone Burnett before that did The First Light of Day. And Gary Clark Jr. started that set with Bright Lights. Right now, it's Delta Spirit here on The Root.

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That was Suzanne Vega with Caramel. Blake Mills did Highway Bright. Robert Palmer, you heard Man Smart, Woman Smarter. Smart man, Robert Palmer. And Delta Spirit started that set with California. My name is Kelsey Delmont. Thank you so much for joining me tonight on The Root. I'll see y'all back here tomorrow, Wednesday night from 6 to 8. So please come on back and join me. Be good to each other. Leaving you tonight with Nick Shoulders. This is After Hours here on The Root.

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